0: rights. British Columbia's Minister of Energy and Climate Solutions says with global uncertainty and rising inflation, a quartet of new wind farms will help strengthen the province's energy sovereignty. Adrian Dix says the conflict in the Middle East has disrupted oil and gas supplies, forcing countries to conserve electricity because of rising energy costs. He says these new initiatives, three in the province's northern region and one near West Kelowna, will not only generate enough electricity to power 350,000 more homes, but also keep energy affordable, as well as drawing billions in private investment to the province. Manitoba's nursing regulator has made a public apology for its role in discriminating against First Nations, Inuit, and Métis people in the healthcare system. The College of Registered Nurses of Manitoba hosted a ceremony earlier today, including Indigenous advocacy groups, healthcare organizations, and other regulatory partners. The college's registrar, Deb Elias, says registered nurses have significant power and influence in the health system, and they should be providing inclusive and culturally safe care.
1: There's an interest in knowing more about Indigenous ways or traditional healing. Like, what does that look like, and how can that get incorporated in a safe way?
0: The college is working on developing a reconciliation action plan to look at including more Indigenous staff. And finally, on the international stage, U.S. President Donald Trump will be meeting with Chinese President Xi Jinping tonight in Beijing. It will be the leaders' fifth summit. ABC News Chief White House Correspondent Mary Bruce is traveling with the president.
2: With great pomp and pageantry, China rolling out the red carpet for President Trump. 300 young people waving Chinese and American flags. Steps behind him, two of the major tech leaders he brought along, Elon Musk and AI chipmaker NVIDIA CEO Jensen Huang. The president had hoped this trip would reset U.S. relations with China, the world's other economic superpower. The summit had already been rescheduled once because of the war in Iran.
0: Trump is expected to arrive at the Great Hall of the People just before 10 p.m. Eastern. This is the Canadian Press. In sports, the Toronto Maple Leafs have fired head coach Craig Berube after a last-place finish in the Atlantic Division. The move ended Berube's two-year run with the Maple Leafs that saw the club drop from 108 points in the 24-25 season down to 78 points this past season. New general manager John Chayka called the move an opportunity for a fresh start rather than an evaluation of Berube. Now to the playoffs, where the Colorado Avalanche and Minnesota Wild are back at it tonight in Denver. It's game five of the second round series. The Avalanche have a commanding 3-1 lead in the best of seven set. The Avs are poised to become the second team to reach the final four of the Stanley Cup playoffs and join the Carolina Hurricanes. And finally, in the PWHL, Hamilton and Las Vegas will be joining Detroit as expansion clubs next season. There is a chance another team could be announced soon. Meanwhile, the league's third season will end with a Canadian champion for the first time, as the Montreal Victoire will be taking on the Ottawa Charge with a five-game series starting tomorrow. From the Canadian Press, I'm Rob Westgate.
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5: Good evening to you. It is 6:06. Samantha Hilliard taking over the air chair after Mr. Chris Knight, hanging out with you guys up until 10 o'clock. Got some great music on the way for you. get you through the Wednesday evening. It is way back Wednesday, so I'm going to get you some oldies, but some goodies on the air till we get to your Wednesday night pick and play. That is, of course, from 8 till 10. Let's take a look at our NBC weather forecast for Wednesday, May 13th of 2026. Now, there is some weather alerts in place. City of Regina still with that wind warning, has now gone from a yellow warning to an orange warning, which means I was going to say stronger winds, but no, it's still saying could have wind gusts as high as 110 kilometers an hour. And that should be, going through Thursday into Friday, and then dying down come Friday evening, I do believe. We've got as well yellow warning for rainfall in Buffalo Narrows, Peter Pond Lake, Highway 135, including Pelican Narrows, Sandy Bay, in LaRonge, their provincial park, Meadow Lake, and Waterhen, all with localized amounts of 15 to 30 millimeters is expected. Rain to begin tomorrow morning, continue into Thursday night, and changing into snow. Heavy snowfall amounts are possible on Friday. Can you believe that? Due to the recent snowmelt and localized flooding concerns, the ground has reduced ability to absorb the rainfall, so water will likely pool on roads and low-lying areas. Don't drive through flooded roadways. Allow extra time for travel and avoid low-lying areas. So we've got, by the sounds of it, quite a bit of rain, quite a bit of wind on the way, and possibly some snow. Spring storm, they're calling it. I just want to be going on to spring already. Current conditions around the province. Stony Rapids, mostly cloudy, 15. Uranium City, 16. Collins Bay and Wollaston, 10. In the Lush, Buffalo Narrows, cloudy, 21. Meadow Lake, Green Lake, the dust, mostly cloudy in 26. North Battleford, partly cloudy in 26. Creighton, Flin Flon, 20. Saskatoon, mostly cloudy, 27. Regina, mostly cloudy, 27. Yorkton, 27. Waskasoo sitting at 24. In LaRonge, it is mostly cloudy in 22. And here in Prince Albert, it is now mostly cloudy. Man, she was a hot one earlier. It's still warm out there, plus 26, but in the sunshine, it just seems a whole lot hotter.
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5: Mind you, I would take the hotness over the cold right now anyways. I just can't believe that we might be seeing some snow coming our way with this spring storm. So prepare. And, of course, make sure that anything you don't want to blow away, including your wife if she's real tiny, make sure that they're put away and, safe, because these 110-kilometer-an-hour gusts, that's crazy. It is Nurses Appreciation Week this week, and we are sending a huge shout-out to all the nurses out there, the people who work long shifts, they miss holidays, they comfort families, they save lives, and somehow still manage to smile through it all. So thank you to all the nurses out there for everything that you do. All right, it is your Way Back Wednesday. Robin S. on deck with Show Me Love right now, little GNR. It's Guns N' Roses, Paradise City, kicking things off for your Wednesday.

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All right, got more great music on the way for you on your way back Wednesday. Oh, you know what? This cold and flu that I've been dealing with, it's kind of like one day I feel like I'm finally getting better, and then the next day I'm like, what the heck? I'm feeling sick again. I just cannot wait till this is over. All right, some community happenings that you might be interested in. This one at the Keegan-Ack Friendship Center, happening right away, actually. Let me see, when is the time? We don't even have a time for that. It's today, so let's not do that one. We've got tomorrow happening. Are you a traditional land user? Do you want to learn about the projects happening on your land? Do you have stories to share? And do you care about the land? The Métis Citizens Duty to Consult, F4 Uranium, Todd Lake Project, and Bear Creek are asking you to join them for important conversations at the Bear Creek Community Hall on, again, tomorrow, 5 p.m. Supper will be served. 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All right, tropical night going on. This is tomorrow, Thursday, May 14th, 4 to 6, a family fun night at the Rhonda Harlett Memorial Keithenow High School. Make sure you enter your name to win some draws and tour prizes. That's 4 to 6 tomorrow, tropical night, family fun night. Everybody welcome. Here in Prince Albert, they're doing Load the Loader. This is actually pretty cool. You're invited to Load the Loader. This is going down tomorrow, Thursday, May 14th, 11 a.m. to 2 p.m. at the Co-op Food Store in Cornerstone. 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There'll also be a barbecue lunch and a cash 50-50 draw. $5 gets you a burger or a hot dog and a drink, and all proceeds go to the Prince Albert Food Bank, going towards a very good cause. So make sure you help out tomorrow and at the Co-op Food Store in Cornerstone from 11 a.m. till 2 p.m. On the way for you, I have got Sophie Ellis Bexter with Murder on the Dance Floor. Right now, here's Daft Punk and One More Time.

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favorite is tunes from the 80s outfield and your love on your way back Wednesday. 646, Samantha Hilliard here on MBC, helping you get through your Wednesday evening. We've got coming your way to get you up to the top, Marky Mark and the Funky Bunch with Good Vibrations, Notorious B.I.G. with More Money, More Problems on deck. And right now, here's a classic from Fleetwood Mac. It's Little Lies.

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12: Just after the 7 o'clock hour on your Wednesday evening, Samantha Hilliard hanging out with you right here on NBC, Saskatchewan's Indigenous Radio Network. Got some more great music on the way for you. But first, taking a look at our NBC weather forecast for Wednesday, May 13th of 2026. Now, there is some weather alerts in place. Again, the weather alert for Regina has went from the yellow warning to the orange warning, meaning more intense winds, I'm assuming. They are looking at wind gusts possibly up to 110 kilometers an hour. That going to be making things very treacherous out there, especially for drivers with blowing dust, which I already seen today, and we haven't even hit those winds. Also, of course, watch for any loose objects. Make sure you secure everything in your yard for these types of winds. With the wind, we've also got rainfall warning in place for Buffalo Narrows, Peter Pond Lake, Highway 135, including Pelican Narrows, Sandy Bay, in LaRange, including their provincial park, as well as Meadow Lake and Waterhen. Looking at localized rainfall amounts of 15 to 30 millimeters expected. Rain will begin tomorrow morning, continue into the night, and then change over to snow, and heavy snowfall amounts are possible for Friday, which is really crazy to me. So if you are going to be driving, make sure water will likely pool on the roads and in low-lying areas. Don't drive through any flooded roadways. Allow extra time for travel and avoid low-lying areas. Ooh, it's going to be quite messy for the next couple of days. For current conditions around the province right now, in Stony Rapids, it's cloudy and 14. Uranium City also at 14. Collins Bay and Wollaston, 9. In the Losh Buffalo Narrows, 19. Meadow Lake, Green Lake, the dust partly cloudy, looking at a temperature of 25. North Battleford, mainly sunny and 26. Creighton, Flin Flon, 18. Saskatoon, mostly cloudy and 26. Regina, mostly cloudy and 26. In Yorkton, 25. Waskasoo, 22. In LaRonge, it's mostly cloudy and 22. And here in Prince Albert, it is mostly cloudy, sitting at a current temperature of 25.
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12: All right, we want to say a big congratulations going out to our two-time champ, Tegan Little Chief, with her song Rezified. Now, she is going to have a new challenger jump into the Real People playoff ring with her. Tomorrow, we will announce shortly after 6 o'clock who the new challenger will be on the Real People playoff. And then, of course, open up those polls for you online so you can start voting again. It is National Nurses Appreciation Week. And, you know, there are moments people never forget, like births, emergencies, hard diagnoses, final goodbyes, and nurses are there through it all. This week, we want to say thank you to the nurses who show strength, compassion, and heart every single day. Hats off to you guys. On the way for you, I've got Jer Carrier with Dangerous. G-Eazy, Halsey, him and I. Ja Rule, Put It On Me, on deck, and TLC kicking things off for your 7 o'clock hour. Here is Creep on your way back Wednesday.

0: the end, I'ma ride with you. 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Yeah.
1: Cross my heart, hope to die. 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
0: Stay solid, never lie to you. Swear most.

ODB with Kellis, Gotcha Money, Jennifer Lopez, I'm Real, and Keza with Hideaway right here on NBC Saskatchewan's Indigenous Radio Network. On your way back Wednesday, we got some more great music on the way for you. In fact, of course, I've got your Wednesday night pick and play on the way. 2 hours of your requests between 8 p.m. and 10 p.m. And you have two ways to get those requests to me. You can head over to our Facebook page at NBC Radio Saskatchewan. Don't forget to give us a like and a follow. And then drop your request in the comments below the post I made for tonight's pick and play. Or you can also text them in at 306-425-4101. All right, just want to quickly mention some more community announcements that you may want to check out. Like in LaRange, they've got a community cleanup, and this is going to be going down Friday, May 15th. Join them for their spring beautification. You can pick up supplies the day prior to, which is on tomorrow, at the Town of LaRange office. Register your group. Tell us how many participants, supplies needed, time of participation, and barbecue attendance. That's right. There's a free barbecue for all participants from 12 p.m. at the Town of LaRange office the day of the cleanup, which is on the 15th. Also, you may leave full garbage bags on the curb. The garbage truck will be collecting bags throughout the day. A reminder, the Town of LaRange staff will be following proper safety measures and asks that all participants do as well. Participating groups and individuals will be responsible for their own actions during cleanup, and the town will not be directly supervising third-party groups. To register, you can call 425-3801 or email projectassist@larange.ca. A lot of community cleanups, which is awesome, especially after those strong winds, all that garbage that blew around here. Oh. And then picking up garbage, I did some, and I like my muscle, I forget what the muscle is behind the leg. Yeah, that one just really seized up on me. Working muscles that you don't normally work when you're out there picking garbage. Nice to have one of those, like, claws, you know, those, what are those things called? You know, those extendable claw things that you can, I need me a claw. Anyways, there is an introduction to mushroom picking. This is also really cool at the Meadow Lake area. I wish I was around. The Meadow Lake Library, held Saturday, May 16th, kicks off at 2 p.m., led by Donovan Thiessen. It is free. Everybody's welcome to join them for an afternoon of learning about edible species that grow locally, how to identify them, and how to deteriorate between the similar types. Now, I've always wanted to learn that. I've always seen that, like, driving up to LaRange, everybody was on the side picking mushrooms and the different types of mushrooms. And then the health benefits. Oh my gosh. And then how much we pay for mushrooms at the grocery store. It'd be nice just to learn what we can go and pick in our own backyard. Sweetgrass First Nation has a family fun day coming up Saturday, May 16th at the David Whitford Memorial Hall. That's from 10 a.m. to 5 p.m. Parents are encouraged to attend with your children. There will be a hot lunch, flower pot painting, flower painting, more crafts. And for more info or for transportation, call 306-480-4671. That family fun day in Sweetgrass, Saturday, May 16th. That's 10 a.m. to 5 p.m. What about a pancake and sausage breakfast? This is going down in Christopher Lake on Sunday, May 16th from 9 a.m. to 12 p.m. Also, 9 a.m. to 2 p.m., they're going to have a trade show. Good food, great people, stronger community. Check it out, May 16th at the Gary Anderson Community Center. That's in Christopher Lake on a Sunday. All right, coming your way, I've got Desiree Dorian with Let Them, the North Sound, Hard Way, Easy Living, coming after these messages right here on

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There is Desiree Dorian for you. And Let Them right here on NBC. On the way for you to jump you into your 8 p.m. Wednesday night pick and play. 2 hours of your requests on the way. I've got Calvin Harris getting you to the top with Blessings and Jess Murph on deck with Cold. Right now, here's Gord Bamford and When Your Lips Are So Close.

0: 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Increases in language and culture, teaching and learning and engagement and connection. Their schools in the far north are fully staffed in Dene language departments and land-based learning teams so that students are immersed in the Dene language as well as English.
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0: Athabasca Denisouflane Education Authority is showing successful results and making an impact. Increases in language and culture, teaching and learning and engagement and connection. Their schools in the far north are fully staffed in Dene language departments and land-based learning teams so that students are immersed in the Dene language as well as English. New staff have been hired in the areas of teaching, mental health, and specialists. 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Graduation rates are increasing, too, by over 200 graduates in the last 3 years. And the graduation rate has increased by 11%. The Athabasca Denisouflane Education Authority looks forward to end-of-year celebrations that are approaching quickly, and the lives of our future generations look bright. 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Graduation rates are increasing, too, by over 200 graduates in the last 3 years. And the graduation rate has increased by 11%. The Athabasca Denisouflane Education Authority looks forward to end-of-year celebrations that are approaching quickly, and the lives of our future generations look bright. 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

0: It is just after the 8 o'clock hour. Samantha Hilliard hanging out with you right here on MBC. Till 10 o'clock, we're going to be kicking off your pick and play, 2 hours of your requests on the way. But first, taking a look at your MBC weather forecast for Wednesday, May 13th of 2026. Now, again, there are them weather alerts in place. We are in for some kind of weather in the next few days, people. Some strong winds, especially with the warning going from yellow to orange in the city of Regina. They're expecting 110 kilometer an hour wind gusts, like anywhere from 70 kilometers to 110 kilometers now. And that's basically like across southern and central Saskatchewan. So heads up, make sure that you secure any loose objects that you don't want to lose out there. And then we've got the rainfall yellow warning in effect for Buffalo Narrows, Peter Pond Lake, Highway 135, including Pelican Narrows, Sandy Bay, LaRange, including their provincial park, the RM of Meadow Lake, including Waterhen, all got that rainfall warning in effect. Yeah, crazy weather going into the long weekend. A lot of people thinking, oh yeah, we're going camp. Well, you can still go camping, but there is fire bans. Make sure you check out the fire ban situation. There is, of course, still ice all over the lakes. Like, the ice has not melted off of the lakes yet, so definitely won't be doing any boating of any type over the long weekend. But still, great weekend to spend with the family. And hopefully weather straightens out come Friday, because we've got total amount rainfalls expected to be 15 to 30 millimeters. And then Thursday night is supposed to change to snow. Might see heavy snowfall amounts possible on Friday. I cannot believe that we are going to see snow still. Like, people, the elders could not believe that it was snowing in the end of April. Now the middle of May, like, what is going on? All right, current conditions around the province. In Stony Rapids, mostly cloudy, 13. Uranium City, 14. In Collins Bay and Wollaston, 7. In La Loche, Buffalo Narrows, cloudy and 20. Meadow Lake, Green Lake, the dust is mostly cloudy and 17. North Battleford, mostly cloudy and 24. Creighton, Flin Flon, 16. Saskatoon, cloudy and 26. Regina, mostly cloudy, 24. Yorkton, 22. Also, Waskasu, 22. In LaRange, mostly cloudy and 20. And here in Prince Albert, it is cloudy out there. It looks like it'd be cold, but it's actually really warm. Enjoy it for now, because, like I said, crazy weather on the way. 23 right now in Prince Albert and cloudy.
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4: Ladies and gentlemen, are you ready?

All right, I've got your songs for the next 2 hours right here on the Wednesday Night Pick and Play on NBC, and you got two ways to get those requests to me. Either send them through our text line at 306-425, or you can also go to our Facebook page. Don't forget to give us a like and a follow. And there is a post there for our Pick and Play. Just drop your request in the comments below, and I'll do my best to try to get out as many as I can for you. It never works out when I try to do two things at once here. Let's see. We've got requests going out to, let's see, TLC, No Scrubs, to Denise and Janelle, coming from Janika, saying, love you guys. Also, Kendrick Lamar is on deck for you with All the Stars. That one going out to Zanuck, coming from Bree. And right now I've got a birthday greeting. Happy birthday going out to Marty, who's celebrating in Flying Dust, Meadow Lake area. If you see Marty LaChance, make sure you wish him a happy birthday. This is coming from the family. I've got Active for you from Travis Scott. Happy birthday, Marty, and I hope you have a great birthday.

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7: On the way for you by request, I have Marshmallow and Kane Brown with One Thing Right, going out to Love Aiden from your wifey Faye and baby boy Abel, who love and miss you. Highly requested, Fergie, Big Girls Don't Cry. That one, it is going out to Angle Baby, Kara, Sage, Kendra, T-Rex, and the rest of the girls coming from Daddy Dutes. Also going out to Tusav from Shantae, also to Angus from Mel, to Jeremiah from Your Girl JC, Love and Miss You, and to Nava from Talisha, who also misses and loves you. And right now we got a birthday greeting. Happy birthday going out to Pretty Mac, coming from your bestie Caitlin. Love you tons, queen. Happy birthday. If you see Pretty Mac, make sure you wish Pretty Mac a happy birthday. Here's Chester Knight for you, and Love Me Strong.

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We got more requests coming your way right here on your Wednesday night pick and play. Thanks to everybody who's sending in requests. And you're wondering, how do I get requests to me? 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Or you can also go to our Facebook page at NBC Radio Saskatchewan. There is a post there. Just drop your request in the comments below, just like these people did. On the way for you, ghetto superstar going out to little sis Missy, coming from Amanda, missing you and sending her love. Nelly, Over and Over with Tim McGraw, that one going out to Charles, who wanted to hear it. I've got Point of View, Joey Fresh, Chase Sinclair, Smokey Campbell on the way. That one, it is going out to Ivan and Wanda and brother Bowden up in heaven. Billie Eilish is on deck with Birds of a Feather, going out to Love Alfred, coming from Susu. And unfortunately, I didn't have the song you wanted for a birthday greeting. Happy birthday, going out to Jasmine, who's celebrating in Regina, coming from your cousin Stoon. I picked Sexy Chick. Here's David Guetta, Akon. If you see Jasmine up in Regina, make sure you wish Jasmine a happy birthday. This one's for you.

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All right, just after the 9 o'clock hour, we've got one more hour of your requests. Again, you can either get them to me through our Facebook page at NBC Radio Saskatchewan. Don't forget to give us a like and a follow, and also drop your requests under the post I made for tonight's Pick and Play. Another way to get requests to me is text them in through our text line. That number, 306-425-4101. Again, that is 425-4101. All right, getting out a constant reminder by request with Beautiful Girl. Going out to Nevada, coming from Mel. I've got Rihanna on deck with Kanye West in 4 or 5 seconds. That one going out to K-Dog, coming from Jocelyn. And a request going out to Janelle Smith, Happy Nurses Week, coming from Mom and Dad with lots of love. Yes, every nurse is working like those long hours, missing family time, calming fears, holding hands, showing up when people need you most. So thank you. Your kindness, strength, and care never go unnoticed. Happy Nurses Week to all the nurses from us here at NBC. We appreciate everything you do for our communities every single day. This is for all the nurses out there. It's Roy Orbison and Oh Pretty Woman.

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9: All right, we got some more requests coming your way, but also I just wanted to quickly let you know that we've got a $15,000 NBC Super Bingo coming up on May 20th. I do believe that's a week from today. 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They are two-page, six-up booklets for $15 each. That gives you two chances at two different blackouts for $5,000, among some other great prizes to win there. Good luck to everybody who plays our NBC $15,000 Super Bingo coming up May 20th at 5:30. Also got some hockey action going to be happening in Saskatoon with the Fred Sackamoose Chief Thunderstick National Championship. Check out the hockey action May 14th to May 17th. Also, students from Attakatoop School are going to be walking the 140 kilometers to Fort Carleton in commemoration of the 150th anniversary of the signing of Treaty 6. Now, they're looking for support for this walk, and you can support the Attakatoop

50th anniversary of the signing of Treaty 6. They're looking for monetary donations to cover the costs for safety, transportation, food, and other expenses. For more info or to help the students, call Eleanor at 306-980-9149. Again, that number is 940 kilometers. I wonder how many steps that is. Also, we've got in Prince Albert, the first annual Battle of the Nation Adult Hockey Championship. That's going to be going from June 5th to the 7th. The best of the best nations. It's going to be, All right, so we got everybody going to be in that one. A lot of hockey action. Again, that's June 5th to the 7th here in Prince Albert. All right, getting back to some more of your requests. On the way for you, I have got music coming from Kane Brown with Homesick. Where did that request paper go? That one going out to Boss. Love Lex. Also, Luke Combs on deck with Better Together. Going out to Darren DeRocher, coming from your wife Amanda. Love and miss you so much. And Parker McCollum right now. To Be Loved By You, going out to Co-Marty Flett.

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1: Yaffe Nanny Lands and Resources and SaskTel will be holding a series of community meetings in Far North communities. The purpose of these meetings is for SaskTel to share information about the switch to their new fiber optic internet called Infinet. These meetings will take place on Wednesday, May 20th in Wollaston Lake, 6 to 8 p.m. at the Band Hall. Thursday, May 21st in Fond du Lac, 6 to 8 p.m. at the Band Hall. And Friday, May 22nd, beginning in Stony Rapids from noon till 2 p.m. at the community school, and then later on Friday from 6 till 8 p.m. at Father Port Memorial School. A meal will be served at each meeting. 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Yaffe Nene, Lands and Resources, and SaskTel look forward to seeing you there.
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3: All right, 9:31 on your Wednesday evening. Thanks to everybody who sent in requests, by the way, for the Wednesday night pick and play. I know I can't get on all requests, but don't worry. We've got Chris taking more requests for you tomorrow afternoon at the 1 o'clock pick and play. And I'll be back tomorrow evening for some more of your requests. Speaking of requests, on the way of George Strait, Hearing Your Love With Me, going out to Curtis, who wanted to hear it. Rascal Flatts, Bless the Broken Road, is on the way. Going out to husband Jared Chikosis, coming from your wife Angela Smallboy. I've got Cheap Trick in the Flame. That one is going out to Jerry, who's listening here in Prince Albert and wanted to hear it. Guns N' Roses, Sweet Child of Mine, on deck. That one is going out to Treasure Thomas, coming from your mom, saying, love you, my girl. And Black Rain with Mistake. This one going out to Sisters Edmonton, Max, from your BB sister, Terry Jane. That wraps things up for me. You guys have a great evening. I'm going to go home and grab some Neo Citrin, get comfy, see how the weather is going to be the next couple of days. My, oh my, what are we in for? As I always say, don't forget to work, drive, play safe, be kind to one another, and don't forget to tell your loved ones you love them every day, because life and time just fly by way too fast. So much love, much respect to you. I am out of here.

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5: 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Well, you members. 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Nakhe jinide. 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Prince Albert Coronet Hotel. 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Annuity negotiations. 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The door prices nel niase. 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

0: When the contractions hit, Christine Tutu got ready to head to the hospital, but the baby had other plans.
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0: This Mother's Day, we celebrate birth from hotels to hospitals to traditional tents. 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
1: 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No, how called Diha, Sast Hill, and Nailiha Uli, Idritanaliha, fiber optic internet, Kubezi Honlisa, Infinite, Kutasine Atchi hasi. 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
5: 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Speech language pathologists, the hasho. 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
2: There will be a pancake and sausage breakfast coming up in the village of Christopher Lake on Saturday, May the 16th, kicking off the May long weekend from 9 a.m. to 12 noon at the Gary Anderson Community Center. There will also be a trade show underway from 9 a.m. to 2 p.m. Come on out, get some good food, see some great people, and build a stronger community in the village of Christopher Lake on Saturday, May the 16th.
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1: 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Speech language pathologists dekaso. Audiologist means the Hashoko Tagamski, no Yagonikohaya, Tansigi Sipita Gawiak, a Puchimo the Widowitum. Yagonaganig mean Tagi Wichihawk. 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

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You go and take what the near beach that treaty day, May 26th. Nisten got us up against our piece him. You go, you got Piak Sap, me nappy, touch, gixi, baggies, copiag, me nappy, topunapi, taggy, sigagi. 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
2: 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Koyahonisi, Salotine, Honigayos Kiros, let all see Janos, Inole, MBC Radio.

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2: I am Wolf Clan, Onondaga Nation. I've run many different races. I've run to survive and to be free. 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
6: Dispatch carrier, sir. I can get you there.
3: God's sakes, man, slow down. Who do you think I am, Tom Longboat?
6: No, sir. I am.
2: Running makes me feel alive. It's everything.
7: 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He ran his way to international fame and became an inspiration to generations of athletes.

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1: I'm not special. 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I take 1 mile at a time, 26 miles a day. I want to set an example that'll never be forgotten. Sometimes, it feels endless. But the pain I feel is nothing. I've seen little kids in so much pain. Somewhere, the hurting must stop.
2: Terry Fox ran more than halfway across Canada to raise money for cancer research. Every year, millions of people around the world continue the marathon of hope in his name.
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5: Garota Solodin MBC Denon Yorothas, the Kusti David McIntyre, Hoshisa Khan, another cousin Tort, Layel Kiasi don't Senegay, John Frossi, Uliasa, Yasi Nisi don't Senegay, Sony, and John Adonate.
6: Oh, so that's my. I'm just getting over my late wife's death, but this is going on 7 months now.
5: Mm-hmm. My condolences.
6: Yeah.
5: All right. Sure. Sorry to hear that. Taho adon kusine nanajan.
6: Su ala elasay jam. Su chanta aun ganin dana. Dalzeri si ananat edisa.
5: Mhm. Tani sa noholi hili ayer kusia ten nanajan.
6: Su I would say another month or so. Su yafe aun su yaf chove yaf.
5: Yan nather chan tonish ni zano khonwa dili si tani zano ato konish kha
6: te dire hunt wa dana nar se ba ye asam ba daf se ko da hal de la do asi na gine ala dale oli dale I bet it tu si heldina ko da se se se ba like mining industry da mining sana do at about four mines in our area. It's in Tuvendi, it's a lot of going to the rivers.
5: Environment impact study
6: She's a barrel of because it's in training little like liaison working group deal, then I so do them to DCC. Yeah, 45 years alive. Then I died after a whole day of clue, shah, see, but after a whole day, that I go to a lot of now cancer. Operator, heavy equipment operator, mill. All of a sudden, after they get sick and you hear that a person has cancer, and all of a sudden that person's gone. Who? My company had a so 2 years doing that day. That was two about out easy with a so car pump up and a hooker. Need an art easy. That day, you know what is sugar? You need that who see? We used to silence cannabis a coffee wood to us. I would die. Put in there something to the legacy to do that. I ain't keeping
5: that. You're Yatlasi, Nihil Taddy, Onare, and Nutlasi, Twin Candy, but a coffee in Elsia.
6: Who are McLean Lake? Who are you to Salat? And they got a spot there, it goes back to the lake.
5: Mm-hmm.
6: It drains back after they say it's purified. That did a yard extension.
5: But with that, Sala Chani Zanuta, ni Tasi, no Yatala, mining, ni Hel Tatotzi, Tane, Yatenda Notzi, a Danoshi, Lotoch Inetio, Ta Kosiatala, a your Boren Deni Zano, Ota, Latana Tere.
6: She's a Barakota. Is a Baragot, who did he? I'm a life dollar sister. Hey, who care?
5: Mm-hmm.
6: See, I work for Midwest Diamond Drilling. They call that dentistry. See, from the top to the bottom, you heat it up and then you mark it down and you do some chemical tests on everything, which is well, like nothing there. Yeah, uranium, radioactive, that's it. Blue, I see, mass, I understand, like, Stony Lake, Midwest Drilling, underneath Black Lake, or learning that a bit in really after that, Sarah, a lieutenant, Aina, pour concrete inside it just to block it off.
5: Nihil Tadi Pazi, it Anni the Nun, the Borinti, Ku. Koam tana atala naula thoughts in ya tenanitan. Tani saboori at latana teo tende deneborin the ay go. Tadokaris.
6: Well, see, there's no studies than the Bazoon is studied. But when you see it as a reality point of view, then he was a heavy equipment operator.
5: Mm-hmm.
6: It didn't last long.
5: Mm-hmm.
6: And the other thing too, it did say another day, it's gotta be a leak someplace, you know, but in radioactive, but you know, they don't see the environment right. They don't share the real tests of what they're doing. If they did, we would understand it.
5: Well,
6: they got their own agenda. They're going to release that agenda to the people. If you have a question to regard to it, they'll answer it, but not to question that she has in answer on top. So the best players, the best key players are all the CEO. Northern 60, that do modern treaty that did a modern treaty gave self government as it is. I see, but I can that.
5: John must say the Atwutla, my condolences in the bar. Royal Yant or Sole, don't you go, Masicho.
6: Okay, Masicho.
5: We aren't now the John Frosty doesn't towards the Atis in Holia, NBC, then Honnike. Deals and assist a good deal, at least with an NBC, then on your own, I see David McIntyre. Who she saw, Tazan, Twets and Duna, Ade, the season lot, Hanis Rani, Ade Nezilu, as a registration. Not Neil is a good free entry. Not our will Hassa to Sole, not our will get a little night pools, equia, some women's, et cetera, pool as Rotia pool tournament. Eschetani, Ade Bonivias, Ecolo 5:30 registration. Tanke Quin, Tanke E Arena, good account is now let's see $500 on lavish and as a gift certificate to simulate GC this is a government of Canada this one a saula GC okay second 400 or third tie GC gift certificate to see quasir said does the true boss get chance of holding the house yeah but then you'll see but what's your order that prevention team 1306-284-2044 queen of the sade you're the sale you're not the rat ha may 22nd to 24th none in the not hold card and none in the not hold card for the day genius on last you know the thing ready clara boni the as a 3 BLFN ADCFS aha presents the healing workshop note as a Joe Cook Memorial Youth Center 3 is here basu conti at hana hulle tro rato healing and otteoha a hunt as iberaros cross and a BLFN prevention zanio tinole 284-2044 ADCFS 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

The marsh hawk glides and the marsh hawk flies. 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The marsh hawk hanging on the prairie sky. Well, I stopped my truck just to look him in the face. He thought I was his enemy giving chase. 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He was trimming off the beard on the barley and the rye. Trimming off the beard on the barley and the rye. And he flew high all over the sky. The marsh hawk glides and the marsh hawk flies. 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
1: From the National Newsroom of the Canadian Press, I'm Karen Rebo. Police say two men were killed and three suspects are on the run after a targeted shooting in a suburban neighborhood north of Toronto. York Regional Police Constable Kevin Nabria says officers were called Wednesday afternoon to a home in Vaughan where they found two men sprawled in front of the home with multiple gunshot wounds. Both were later pronounced dead. Nabria says three men fled in a blue SUV and police were later called about a vehicle on fire north of the shooting scene.
2: Information is that that vehicle did match the description of our suspect vehicle and our investigation.
0: Saskatchewan's Indigenous Radio welcomes you. Prairie to Pine. 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
1: This is the NBC Community Events Calendar.
2: The Niwo Utina Friendship Center in Regina is presenting a grief and loss workshop facilitated by Leanne Klein. This will run on May 14th and 15th at 1930 Ray Street in the YWCA Ceremony Room. All are welcome to come as you are, and to register, send an email to brittany.m@niwoutina.ca.
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0: From the National Newsroom of the Canadian Press, I'm Karen Rebo. Russia has launched a mass drone and missile attack on Ukraine's capital and other cities, just hours after a rare daylight mass drone barrage. The attack early Thursday killed one person and injured at least 33 in Kyiv after hitting civilian infrastructure and residential buildings in multiple cities. Ukrainian air defenses shot down.
1: Good day in Prince Albert. 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
3: 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And your car comes back like the damage never happened. TBS Collision, Prince Albert, 3 blocks east of the casino.

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1: From the National Newsroom of the Canadian Press, I'm Karen Rebo. Police say two men were killed and three suspects are on the run after a targeted shooting in a suburban neighborhood north of Toronto yesterday. York Regional Police were called in the afternoon to a home in Vaughan, where officers found two men sprawled in front of the house with multiple gunshot wounds. Both were later pronounced dead. Constable Kevin Nebria says investigators are looking for three male suspects seen fleeing in a blue SUV. They're also looking to confirm a connection with a vehicle fire in that area a short time later that matched the suspect's vehicle. Former RCMP officer William Miker says he's feeling very relieved. A BC judge yesterday found him not guilty of acting unlawfully for the Chinese government. Miker says the case has dragged on for years and has been extraordinarily disruptive for his wife and young children.
2: I live on the other side of the world and have for the last 20 years. So without my wife, my children especially, they're still of a young age. So they've been 3 years without their father. That's time I'll never get back. They'll never get back.
1: The Crown had accused the former...
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was the perfect country and western song. I wrote him back a letter and I told him it was not the perfect country and western song because he hadn't said anything at all about mama or trains or trucks or prison or getting drunk.

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2: There will be a pancake and sausage breakfast coming up in the village of Christopher Lake on Saturday, May the 16th, kicking off the May long weekend from 9 a.m. to 12 noon at the Gary Anderson Community Center. There will also be a trade show underway from 9 a.m. to 2 p.m. Come on out, get some good food, see some great people, and build a stronger community in the village of Christopher Lake on Saturday, May the 16th.
0: NBC Community Events. 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
1: From the National Newsroom of the Canadian Press, I'm Karen Rebo. Police say two men were killed and three suspects are on the run after a targeted shooting in a suburban neighborhood north of Toronto yesterday. York Regional Police were called in the afternoon to a home in Vaughan, where officers found two men sprawled in front of the house with multiple gunshot wounds. Both were later pronounced dead. Constable Kevin Nebria says investigators are looking for three male suspects seen fleeing in a blue SUV. They're also looking to confirm a connection with a vehicle fire in that area a short time later that matched the suspect's vehicle. Former RCMP officer William Miker says he's feeling very relieved. A BC judge yesterday found him not guilty of acting unlawfully for the Chinese government. Miker says the case has dragged on for years and has been extraordinarily disruptive for his wife and young children.
2: I live on the other side of the world and have for the last 20 years. So without my wife, my children especially, they're still of a young age. So they've been 3 years without their father. That's time I'll never get back. They'll never get back.
1: The Crown had accused the former Mountie of acting as a proxy for Beijing in a plan to coerce a multimillionaire to return to China to face fraud charges. The issue of non-fatal strangulation is being addressed at a symposium hosted by the University of the Fraser Valley in Abbotsford, BC, over the next 2 days. Event organizer and associate professor of criminology, Amanda McCormick, says in cases of intimate partner violence, strangulation is one of the strongest predictors of future homicide.
3: To detect strangulation, if somebody doesn't disclose it automatically to you, because actually you only really need a light degree of pressure on the neck to impact the blood circulation. And so often, I would say half of cases or more, there's actually no visible injuries that somebody can just see with the naked eye.
1: McCormick says that's where there is a need for frontline professionals, including police and healthcare professionals, to be trained to know how to look for possible injuries and indicators of strangulation. The Ontario government has released documents related to the purchase and subsequent sale of a nearly $29 million private jet. Premier Doug Ford announced the purchase of a used 2016 Bombardier Challenger 650 jet last month, but agreed to sell it back to the company within days after the news triggered public outrage.
4: I can announce we sold the plane for the same price right back to Bombardier and said, okay, you take it back.
1: Documents released yesterday show the province incurred nearly $200,000 before taxes in aviation-related costs outside of the April 15th purchase and the April 27th sale. Expenses included nearly $140,000 in aircraft management services. This is the Canadian Press. In sports, Dalton Varsho was the hero Wednesday night in Toronto. The outfielder hit a walk-off grand slam in the 10th inning as the Toronto Blue Jays rallied past the Tampa Bay Rays 5-3 to snap a three-game losing skid. Varsho says the win might help the Jays loosen up after a slow start to the season.
5: We needed to just kind of have something like that to be able to kind of just take a deep breath and relax. That's a big thing.
1: It was Toronto's first win against Tampa Bay in six tries this season and avoided a sweep at the hands of the AL leading Rays. The Blue Jays have Thursday off before traveling to Detroit for a series against the Tigers. In the NBA playoffs, the Detroit Pistons are on the brink of elimination from their Eastern Conference semifinal series after blowing a 9-point lead and losing 117-113 in overtime to the Cleveland Cavaliers. Cleveland now leads the series 3-2. From the Canadian Press, I'm Karen Rebo.
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gonna give me a tent. 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
1: 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The second is $3,000 in 53 numbers or less. The two-up blackout jackpot is $4,000 in 52 numbers or less. 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
1: From the National Newsroom of the Canadian Press, I'm Karen Rebo. China's Xi Jinping has warned today U.S. President Donald Trump that the two countries could clash over Taiwan if the issue is not handled properly. That was an unusually harsh admonition that stood in contrast to the American leader's praise for his counterpart as the two met in Beijing today. Brief details from their private two-hour meeting underscore just how far apart Trump and Xi remain on thorny issues, including trade disputes, the war in Iran, and Washington's relations with self-ruled Taiwan. A new online survey released this morning on World Vaccine Day suggests nearly a quarter of Canadians say they have declined to get a vaccine recommended by their doctor. The data from Proof Strategies indicates most of them did so because they were concerned about potential side effects. And people with a high school education or less were more likely to decline a shot than those with a university-level education. The truck driver convicted in a Southern Ontario crash that killed a former Canadian Olympic figure skater and injured multiple people has been sentenced to 2.5 years in prison. Sukhwinder Sidhu pleaded guilty in February to dangerous driving causing death and bodily harm in the construction zone crash that killed 31-year-old Alexandra Paul and injured her infant son in 2023. A judge in Orangeville also handed Sidhu a 7-year driving ban after court heard a motion victim impact statements and his tearful apology. The Canadian Real Estate Association says home sales in April fell compared with a year ago as the average sale price climbed.
2: Home sales were down 4% year over year, while the average price rose 2.2% to roughly $695,000. CREA's senior economist says the latest bout of global economic uncertainty and higher mortgage rates means the previously expected rebound in housing markets this year will continue to be muted, but it doesn't mean there will be no upward momentum at all. Michelle Zedekian, The Canadian Press.
1: And as the Montreal Victoire and the Ottawa Charge prepare tonight to open their best-of-five battle for the Walter Cup, there's news another Canadian team is coming to the Professional Women's Hockey League.
3: The league says Hamilton, Ontario will be home to the newest PWHL team alongside Las Vegas and Detroit. The expansion clubs will start for the 2026-27 season, and the league is expected to add one more team to reach 12 franchises. The PWHL was formed in 2024 with six teams in Toronto, Ottawa, Montreal, Boston, New York, and Minnesota. Vancouver and Seattle joined in 2025. Make that she shoots, she scores. Rob Westgate, The Canadian Press.
1: This is The Canadian Press. In sports, the Toronto Blue Jays get the day off after an exciting 10th inning 5-3 win last night over the visiting Tampa Bay Rays. Trailing 3-1 in the bottom of the 10th, outfielder Dalton Varsho knocked out a walk-off grand slam home run to get the Jays their first win against Tampa Bay in six tries this season. The Jays next will take on Detroit beginning Friday against the Tigers. In the NHL playoffs, the Colorado Avalanche stormed back from a 3-goal deficit and won 4-3 in overtime. Time to eliminate the Minnesota Wild in round two. The Avalanche and Carolina are the only two teams so far to reach the final four of this year's Stanley Cup playoffs. The Montreal Canadiens hope for a road win in Buffalo tonight to regain the lead in their second round series against the Sabres. That series is tied at 2. And in basketball, the expansion Toronto Tempo has clinched its first WNBA win. The Tempo down visiting Seattle 86-73. From the Canadian Press, I'm Karen Rebo.
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1: It's 6:30, 7 degrees in LaRange, 13 in Prince Albert and Saskatoon, and 14 in Regina. I'm David Smith with NBC News. Parts of Saskatchewan will be getting more blustery weather heading into the long weekend. Rainfall advisories have been issued for the north and wind warnings for the south. Environment Canada.

0: Canada says some areas could see up to 30 millimeters of rain today before it changes to snow overnight. Heavy snowfall is possible in some locations on Friday. Residents in southern parts of Saskatchewan are being warned of damaging winds with gusts up to 110 kilometers an hour. The Saskatchewan government is expanding its virtual access to addiction medicine program. Some of the communities involved include Kakawishtaha First Nation, LaRange, Melville, Porcupine Plain, and Yorkton. The program connects adults to specialists by phone or video, helping reduce travel barriers and improve access to treatment. Services include assessments, counseling, and medication support. Manitoba's nursing regulator has made a public apology for discrimination against First Nations, Métis, and Inuit people. The College of Registered Nurses hosted a ceremony yesterday. Registrar Deb Elia says registered nurses have influence in the health system, and they should be providing inclusive and culturally safe care.
1: There's an interest in knowing more about Indigenous ways or traditional healing. Like, what does that look like, and how can that get incorporated in a safe way?
0: The college is working on a reconciliation plan, which includes more Indigenous staff. And Prime Minister Mark Carney is expected to announce a clean electricity strategy later today.
2: Carney has promised for months to publish a plan to double the capacity of Canada's electricity grid, and in late March, he said the announcement was imminent. In the spring economic update on April 28th, the government said it was planning to release a discussion paper to seek input from provinces and territories on how to modernize the grid. Demand for electricity in Canada is soaring, with multiple new requirements, including from electric vehicles, data centers, and defense industrial production. Naira Ahmed, The Canadian Press.
0: That's the latest from the NBC Newsroom. Remember, our news is available online anytime at NBCRadio.com. In sports, in the WHL playoffs, the PA Raiders are facing elimination. They fell 5-2 to the Everett Silvertips last night. The Silvertips scored three times in the third period for the win. Game 5 in the best-of-seven championship series is tomorrow night at the Art Hauser Center. In the NHL, Colorado has advanced to the Western Conference Final. The Avalanche fought back from a 3-goal deficit and beat the Minnesota Wild 4-3. They won the best-of-seven series 4-1. Colorado will now face either Vegas or Anaheim for the Western Conference title. Taking a look now at your Environment Canada weather forecast, beginning with the north central region, including LaRange. Northeast, Pelican Narrows, Sandy Bay, Cumberland House, and Creighton. Northwest, Beauval, Buffalo Narrows, Isle La Crosse, and La Loche. Periods of rain today with a high of 12. Tonight, rain changing to snow, a low of minus 1. Friday, snow, gusty winds, and a high of plus 2. Athabasca region, including Stony Rapids, Black Lake, Uranium City, and Fond du Lac. Periods of rain or snow, and the temperature falling to 0. Tonight, a low of minus 7. Tomorrow, mainly sunny and a high of plus 3. Prince Albert and Saskatoon, periods of rain, risk of a thunderstorm, and a high of 19. Tonight, a low of plus 5. Friday, rain or snow, and the temperature falling to plus 2. Regina region, mainly cloudy, periods of rain, gusty winds, and a high of 15. Tonight, a low of 7. Tomorrow, a mix of sun and cloud, and a high of 13. And checking our temperatures from around the province. Stony Rapids, Black Lake, and Wollaston, plus 2 degrees. Uranium City and Fond du Lac, 4. Buffalo Narrows region, 9. Meadow Lake and the Battlefords, 12. Creighton, Flin Flon, and the Paw are also 12. Saskatoon is 12 this morning, Regina and Yorkton 14, Prince Albert 13, and for LaRonge, Stanley Mission, and Grandmother's Bay, cloudy, light rain, and 7 degrees.
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4: 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Speech language pathologists de hasho. Audiologist means the Hashoko Tagamskit, no Yagonikohaya, Tansigi Sipita Gawiak, a Puchimu the Wida Wisdom. Yagonaganik mean Tagi Wichihawk. You go here to Chogo Willow Cree Health, a Yaki, Ota Wikitsegaya, Kitistawinak, Tagimskamoga, Negotomskit, no. 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
1: It's 7 o'clock, 7 degrees in LaRange, 13 in Prince Albert and Saskatoon, and 14 in Regina. I'm David Smith with NBC News. More precipitation is expected in Saskatchewan heading into the long weekend. Environment Canada has issued a rainfall warning for central and northern areas. The agency says some locations could receive up to 30 millimeters of rain. Significant snowfall amounts are also possible on Friday and into Saturday. A wind warning covers the southern part of the province, including Regina. Westerly winds from 70 kilometers an hour with gusts as high as 110 kilometers an hour are expected. The Saskatchewan Internet Child Exploitation Unit has charged a Prince Albert man with child exploitation offenses. A home in the city was searched on Tuesday. Police say electronic devices were examined at the scene and seized. Investigators say 36-year-old Matthew Olson of Prince Albert was arrested. He faces two charges of possessing child sexual abuse and exploitation material. The College of Registered Nurses of Manitoba has apologized for systemic racism in the healthcare system. The nursing regulator says the apology is long overdue for First Nations, Métis, and Inuit people. Registrar Deb Elias says the apology is the start to making reparations.
2: I think it is the first step to acknowledging essentially the truth of what's happened. And what continues to happen, knowing that we need to have concrete actions moving forward, and that's the work we'll do.
1: Indigenous leaders say the health system should learn about the effects of systemic racism on First Nations people. And a new online survey suggests nearly 1 in 4 Canadians say they have declined to get a vaccine recommended by their doctor.
3: The data from Proof Strategies indicates most of them did so because they were concerned about potential side effects. The report released today on World Vaccine Day asks specific questions about how Canadians feel about vaccines after Canada lost its measles elimination status last year. It found women were more likely than men to pass on a recommended vaccine, and people with a high school education or less were more likely to decline a vaccine than those with a university-level education. Fewer people expressed hesitation about vaccinating their children, and people in Alberta stood out, with 35% of respondents in that province reporting they had said no to a shot. Quebecers were least likely to turn down a recommended vaccine at 19%. Naira Ahmed, The Canadian Press.
1: That's the latest from the NBC newsroom. Remember, our news is available online anytime at NBCRadio.com. In sports, in the WHL playoffs, the Everett Silvertips scored 3 times in the third period and beat the PA Raiders 5-2. Everett now leads the best-of-7 championship series 3-1. They can wrap it up with a win tomorrow night in Prince Albert. Game time is 7:30 at the Art Hauser Center. Colorado has advanced to the NHL Western Conference Final. The Avalanche stormed back from a 3-goal deficit and downed Minnesota 4-3 in overtime. That eliminated the Wild from the second round of the playoffs. The Avalanche are the second team to reach the Final Four in this year's playoffs after the Carolina Hurricanes. That's the sports. Weather is next.
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5: Hey, it's 7:05. Good morning, Saskatchewan. Thursday, May the 14th. Here's your NBC weather forecast for today. And we're starting out a damp day. The forecast for LaRonge and the North Central region, the Northeast, Pelican Narrows, Sandy Bay, Cumberland House and Creighton, and the Northwest, Beauval, Buffalo Narrows, Isle of Crosse and the Losh, all regions under a rainfall warning. Expecting anywhere from 15 to 30 millimeters of rain over the next 24 hours. Today, periods of rain, winds gusting to 50, a high of 12 for most, except in the Northwest, where the temperature will fall to 7 this afternoon. Overnight, periods of rain changing into snow, winds gusting to 50 and a low of minus 1. And tomorrow, expecting 2 to 4 centimeters of snow, winds gusting to 40. Highs will range from 0 in the Northeast to plus 7 in the Northwest to plus 2 in the LaRonge area. Stony Rapids, Black Lake, Uranium City, and Fond du Lac, periods of rain or snow today with temperatures falling to 0. Overnight down to minus 7, mainly sunny tomorrow, a high of plus 3. Meadow Lake is under a rainfall warning with expecting 15 to 30 millimeters of rain. Rain at times heavy today. Risk of a thunderstorm. Winds gusting to 40. Temperatures falling to 11 this afternoon. Tonight continuing with rain at times heavy and a risk of a thunderstorm. Winds gusting to 40, a low of plus 3. And tomorrow, more rain at times heavy, changing to snow in the morning. And the temperature will fall to plus 1 in the afternoon. Prince Albert and Saskatoon expecting periods of rain today with a risk of a thunderstorm, 10 to 15 millimeters expected. Winds gusting to 50, a high of 19. Overnight rain, winds gusting to 50, a low of plus 5, and more rain tomorrow. Temperatures falling to plus 2. And Regina is under a wind warning this morning. Mainly cloudy today, periods of rain. Winds gusting up to 90, a high of 15. Overnight clearing, but winds are still gusting up to 70 overnight, a low of 7. And then tomorrow a mix of sun and cloud, winds gusting to 60. At a high of 13. It's 2 in Stony Rapids and Black Lake this morning, 4 in Uranium City and Fond du Lac, winds gusting up to 41 there. Collins Bay, Wollaston Lake at 3, with a risk of freezing rain in the Wollaston region this morning, too. La Losh, Buffalo Narrows, some light rain in 9. Meadow Lake, Green Lake, light rain 13. North Battleford, light rain 11. Flin Flon and Creighton at 12. Saskatoon's 12 with light rain. Regina 14, winds gusting to 53. Yorkton light rain and 14 with winds gusting to 55. Waskasoo and Montreal Lake are at 15. In LaRonge, Stanley Mission, Grandmother's Bay regions this morning, cloudy with light rain through the area. The wind northeast 17. It's currently plus 7 degrees. And in Prince Albert, cloudy, light rain. The wind southeast gusting to 30. And a temperature of 13 degrees.
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5: Brush your hair and brush your teeth while you're at it, too. Good morning. It's the NBC Morning Wake Up Call, brushing along with Ken, David, and Joel all across the province, from U City to the Queen City and around the world. And yeah, welcome into a wet start to the day. Now, I'm not going to complain because we've already been dealing with fire bans and stuff. Grass fires have been popping up all over the place. Also, fires out at Mistawasis. And we're hoping that everybody is okay out there with the fires that rolled through there yesterday. We're keeping an eye on things and crossing our fingers and hoping that the rainfall makes a difference. Rainfall warnings are in effect for Buffalo Narrows region, along with Highway 135, Pelican Narrows, Sandy Bay regions. Also, LaRonge, Meadow Lake, Waterhen regions, too. So we're dealing with that. We've also got a wind warning in effect for Regina, where they could see winds peaking out at 110 kilometers an hour today.
10: So be careful of that. Tie down anything loose and make sure that it's safe and sound. And Wollaston Lake and Collins Bay, expecting possible freezing rain this afternoon. It is, to use a term my dad used to use, a dog's breakfast of weather today. So be prepared for it wherever you may go. We'll try to keep you in the know with what's going on with that and everything else that's happening in the world. But it's also time to get the music rolling for you to get your day started. Whether you're starting your day, getting the kiddos ready for school and yourself for work, or if you're coming off the night shift, we're wishing you a good time, with Mr. Alan Jackson. Time to do a little line dancing on the NBC Morning Wake Up Call. Good morning.

0: Oh, yeah, Mr. Alan Jackson just having a good time. That is the Country Line Dance Mix for you to kick off your Thursday morning show. George Jones actually is in there, yeah, where he says, a good-looking woman sit on my lap. And yeah, that's George. Old Georgie Jones was in that video, too. 7:15 on the NBC Morning Wake-Up Call. Good morning, friends. We are, as I said, off to a dampish start to the day today. And hoping that this doesn't exacerbate, that's my big word of the day, exacerbate, the issues with road floodings and such like that. Just checking in on the highways hotline map. As of 10:30 last night, Highway 914, 17 kilometers north of Pinehouse, was still listed as closed. The road closed due to a washout of a bridge. As well, Highway 165, that Smooth Stone River Bridge area, still is closed. And they're still working on trying to make things happen there to get transportation going back, especially going up to the mine. So we're seeing that, and that's what the Highways Hotline reports this morning as of 7:15. That's what we know here on MBC.
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0: All right, as always, we try to start your day with some positivity and some good news stories, and it's brought to you by our friends at Carlton Trail College, where your future and our communities matter. For more information or to view a full list of the programs, go to carltontrailcollege.com or call 1-800-667-2623. Well, a retired seamstress is running a one-of-a-kind heartwarming hospital for teddy bears. Out of her home in Vancouver, Ruth Hosman has been turning her retirement into something truly special, giving worn, torn, and well-loved stuffed toys a second chance at life. For nearly two decades, she's repaired thousands of stuffed toys. And if a repair doesn't meet her standards, she'll start over from scratch, sometimes visiting dozens of thrift stores just to find the perfect material to match a beloved bear's original look. The stories, of course, many of these stuffed animals have stories that they've been passed down through generations, so some deep emotional value for those. One of the oldest she's ever worked on was 115 years old. A stuffed toy cherished by five generations of family. She said the gratitude is what makes her happy, saying, I get these little notes from the kids. It just pulls at my heart. Ruth Hosman, running a hospital for stuffies out of her Vancouver home and making people smile and having more life out of those passed down toys once again. There you go. Good news for your day, brought to you by Carlton Trail College.
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0: Hey, you know, sorry, I'm just doing what I do. It's up to your wife. She decides on that. 7:20 on the morning wake-up call with Jordan Davis. Time to turn this truck around. MBC.

0: there you go. There's Mr. Jordan Davis. And don't make me turn this truck around. Saskatchewan's Indigenous Radio, MBC. That song climbing very well for him at Canadian radio. As a matter of fact, it is the number one song in Canada this week. 7:24 in your morning wake-up call.
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0: All right, here's what's shaking out for you today on the Community Calendar in Prince Albert. You're invited to help load the loader today from 11 a.m. to 2 p.m. at the Co-op Food Store in Cornerstone. 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There will also be a $5 barbecue lunch, a burger or a hot dog and a drink for $5, plus a cash 50-50 draw with proceeds going to the Prince Albert Food Bank. Rhonda Hardlott Memorial Keith and Al High School is holding their Tropical Night Family Fun Night tonight. That's on from 4 until 6 p.m. Stop in, enter your name to win some draws and prizes. Another land user meeting is taking place in Bear Creek today, Bear Creek Community Hall, at 5 p.m. The F4 Uranium Todd Lake Project is the topic of discussion on that. And the Niyawatina Friendship Center in Regina.

to be a typical Saskatchewan May long weekend, I guess. Not exactly camping or hot weather, so to speak. But, hey, it's, I was going to say at least the snow's gone, but there's forecasts for snow in some areas as well, too. Just, it's Mother Nature again saying, oh, and another thing. News, sports, and weather. That's another thing that's coming your way next. David Smith has that. Don't forget the birthday show. We take your birthday greetings now. Text line 306-425-4101 or the Facebook page at NBC Radio Saskatchewan. Taking us to news time. This is a new one from Beatrice Deer. And it's climbing up on the Indigenous Music Countdown on Saturday afternoons. Number 37. It's called The Bear.

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0: Parts of Saskatchewan will be getting blustery weather heading into the long weekend. Rainfall advisories have been issued for the north and wind warnings for the south. Environment Canada says some areas could see up to 30 millimeters of rain today before it changes to snow overnight. Heavy snowfall is possible in some places on Friday. Residents in southern parts of the province are being warned of damaging winds with gusts of up to 110 kilometers an hour. The Saskatchewan government is expanding its virtual access to addiction medicine program. Some of the communities involved include Kakawishtaha First Nation, LaRange, Porcupine Plain, and Yorkton. The program connects adults to specialists by phone or video, helping reduce travel barriers and improving access to treatment. Services include assessments, counseling, and medication support. Manitoba's nursing regulator has made a public apology for discrimination against First Nations, Métis, and Inuit people. The College of Registered Nurses hosted a ceremony yesterday. Registrar Deb Elias says registered nurses have influence in the health system and they should be providing inclusive and culturally safe care.
3: There's an interest in knowing more about Indigenous ways or traditional healing. Like, what does that look like and how can that get incorporated in a safe way?
0: The college is working on a reconciliation plan, which includes more Indigenous staff. And the Canadian Real Estate Association says home sales in April fell as the average sale price increased.
4: Home sales were down 4% year over year, while the average price rose 2.2% to roughly $695,000. CREA's senior economist says the latest bout of global economic uncertainty and higher mortgage rates means the previously expected rebound in housing markets this year will continue to be muted, but it doesn't mean there will be no upward momentum at all. CREA says new listings for April were up 4.1% on a month-over-month basis, marking the traditional start of the spring real estate market. Michelle Zedekian, The Canadian Press.
0: That's the latest from the NBC Newsroom. 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
0: In the WHL playoffs, the PA Raiders are facing elimination. They fell 5-2 to the Everett Silvertips last night. The Silvertips scored three times in the third period for the win. Game 5 in the Best of 7 Championship Series is tomorrow night at the Arthauser Center. In the NHL, Colorado has advanced to the Western Conference Final. The Avalanche fought back from a 3-goal deficit and beat the Minnesota Wild 4-3, so they won the best of 7 series 4-1. Colorado will now face either Vegas or Anaheim for the Western Conference title. That's the sports. Weather is next.
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9: 7:36, here's your NBC weather forecast. LaRange, the north central, northeast, and northwest regions of the province, all under a rainfall warning today, expecting anywhere from 15 to 30 millimeters of rain. Periods of rain today, winds gusting to 50, highs of 12 in most areas except the northwest, where the temperature will drop to 7 this afternoon. Overnight, periods of rain changing to snow, winds gusting to 50, a low of minus 1. And tomorrow, expecting a couple of centimeters of snow, winds gusting to 40, highs of 0 in the northeast, plus 7 in the northwest, and around plus 2 for the LaRange area. Stony Rapids, Black Lake, Uranium City, and Fond du Lac. Periods of rain or snow today. Temperatures falling to 0. Overnight, partly cloudy, down to minus 7. And sunny for tomorrow with a high of plus 3. Meadow Lake is under a rainfall warning, expecting 15 to 30 millimeters of rain. Today, rain at times heavy, risk of a thunderstorm. Winds gusting 40, temperatures falling to 11. Overnight, rain at times heavy, risk of a thunderstorm. Winds gusting 40, a low of plus 3. And tomorrow, rain at times heavy, changing to snow in the morning. And temperatures will fall to plus 1 in the afternoon. Prince Albert and Saskatoon today will expect periods of rain, risk of a thunderstorm, 10 to 15 millimeters expected, winds gusting to 50, a high of 19. More rain overnight with winds gusting to 50, a low of plus 5, and rain tomorrow, temperatures falling to plus 2. And Regina is under a wind warning today, where winds could peak as high as 110 kilometers an hour. Mainly cloudy today, periods of rain, winds gusting at times to 90, highs of 15. Overnight clearing, winds gusting to 70 and lows of 7. And a mix of sunny cloud tomorrow, winds gusting to 60, a high of 13. Light rain and 1 in Stony Rapids and Black Lake, 4 in Uranium City and Fond du Lac, 3 at Collins Bay and Wollaston Lake, LaLoche Buffalo Narrows at 10, Meadow Lake and Green Lake, light rain in 12, rain in the Battlefords in 10, Flin Flon and Creighton 12, rain in Saskatoon in 11, 13 in Regina, Yorkton 14, Waskasoo and Anglin Lake at 11. In LaRange this morning, it's now cloudy, northeast wind at 18, some rain showers in the area, 7 degrees, and Prince Albert is cloudy with some rain shower activity, the wind south at 15, and a current temperature of 14 degrees.
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1: It's 7:30, 7 degrees in LaRange, 14 in Prince Albert, and 12 in Saskatoon and Regina. I'm David.

KLOS NBC 742 on your morning wake-up call. Well, the Centennial Cup in PEI. Ryder Knutson scoring the game-winning goal to help the Flint Flon Bombers close out the preliminary round with a 3-1 win over the Truro Bearcats. But it was a case of too little, too late. The Bearcats end up securing a place in the playoffs and moving on to the Centennial Cup in PEI. The Bombers are out. The quarterfinals will begin tomorrow with the championship game coming up on Sunday. But congratulations to the Bombers making it all the way to the Centennial Cup. Y'all should be proud and hold your head high. Bombers, 743. This guy is logging his fifth straight week at the top of the country charts. It's Luke Combs, NBC.

0: Sleepless in a Hotel Room, a number one hit for him. Saskatchewan's Indigenous Radio Network, MBC 746. This is going to be your last call. The birthday show is coming up in a few minutes' time. And with that, entertainment news and Sleepless in a Hotel Room is logging its fifth straight week at the top of the Billboard Country Airplay charts. And on the Media Base charts, it remains in the top spot for a second straight week. Luke has spent 42 weeks at number one in his career. He's now tied with Keith Urban for 13th place for the most weeks at number one. Shania Twain announcing she is dropping her seventh studio album called Little Miss Twain coming up July the 24th. The album said to include elements of the music that influenced her growing up from rock and blues to country. The record's first single, Dirty Rosie, is out now, and Shania hosts the Academy of Country Music Awards from Las Vegas this Sunday night. Kirsten Dunst is officially headed to the overworld. The actress revealed that production on A Minecraft Movie 2 is underway. She was confirmed back in March to be playing Alex, the major game character teased in the first film's end credits scene. She joins returning stars Jack Black, Jason Momoa, Danielle Brooks, Matt Berry, and Jennifer Coolidge. The sequel, A Minecraft Movie 2, slated for release July of next year. And that's your entertainment news for this morning.
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0: Memories and music go together like peanut butter and jelly. And that's what we do every morning here at this time on the MBC Morning Flashback. Looking back on this day in music history on things that happened, like on this day in 2009, for example, Carrie Underwood became the first country artist in history to grab 10 number one singles from her first two albums, when the song I Told You So reached number one. And on this day in 1982, this song was at number one on the country charts, a song originally recorded by Brenda Lee back in 1972. It's Willie Nelson.

0: mind.
1: Number one on this day back in 1982 for Willie Nelson and Always On My Mind. You know, over 300 different artists have done covers of that song. Incredible. Including Elvis Presley, who did a hit in 1972. 7:53 on the morning wake-up call.
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1: Well, happy birthday. We got a happy birthday greeting going out to a young lad in Cumberland House who is celebrating his 9th birthday today. Happy birthday to Henry Nattaways in Cumberland House. This greeting is coming from your dad and from your brother, Norman, and from all of us here at NBC. Have a happy 9th birthday there, buddy. And if it is your birthday today, you're sharing it with movie and director and producer George Lucas is 82. Singer and actress Catherine McKinnon is also 82. Director Robert Zemeckis, Back to the Future guy, 75 today. Actress Kate Blanchett is 57. The guy that has us hooked on doom scrolling, Facebook co-founder Mark Zuckerberg, is 42 today. And NFL tight end Rob Gronkowski, the Gronk, 37 today. Musical birthdays being celebrated today. Singer Ketch Sikor from the Old Crow Medicine Show is 48 today. And Dustin Lynch is celebrating his 41st birthday today. And we celebrate with this song that came out a couple of years ago with Dustin and Jelly Roll, Chevrolet.

Well, big happy 41st birthday to Dustin Lynch. There he teams up with Jelly Roll for Chevrolet, which is a reimagining of the old song. Give me the beat, boys, to free my soul. I want to get lost in your rock and roll. That one, yeah. Drift Away. 7:58, that is your NBC birthday book for today, brought to you by PA Auto Body. Your news and sports and weather straight ahead. After we pump things up a little bit, a group formerly known as A Tribe Called Red, they renamed themselves The Hallucination with this one.

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1: It's 8 o'clock, 7 degrees in LaRange, 14 in Prince Albert, 12 in Saskatoon and Regina. I'm David Smith with NBC News.
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1: More precipitation is expected in Saskatchewan heading into the long weekend. Environment Canada has issued a rainfall warning for central and northern areas. The agency says some locations could receive up to 30 millimeters of rain, and snowfall amounts are possible on Friday and into Saturday. A wind warning covers the southern part of the province, including Regina. Westerly winds of 70 kilometers an hour with gusts as high as 110 kilometers an hour are expected. The Saskatchewan government is expanding its virtual access to addiction medicine program. Some of the communities involved include Kakawishtaha First Nation, LaRange, Porcupine Plain, and Yorkton. The program connects adults to specialists by phone or video, reducing travel barriers and improving access to treatment. Services include assessments, counseling, and medication support. The College of Registered Nurses of Manitoba has apologized for systemic racism in the healthcare system. The nursing regulator says the apology is long overdue for First Nations, Métis, and Inuit people. Registrar Deb Ilya says the apology is the start to making reparations.
5: I think it is the first step to acknowledging essentially the truth of what's happened. And what continues to happen, knowing that we need to have concrete actions moving forward, and that's the work we'll do.
1: Indigenous leaders say the health system should learn about the effects of systemic racism on First Nations people. Prime Minister Mark Carney is expected to announce a clean electricity strategy today.
6: Carney has promised for months to publish a plan to double the capacity of Canada's electricity grid, and in late March, he said the announcement was imminent. In the spring economic update on April 28th, the government said it was planning to release a discussion paper to seek input from provinces and territories on how to modernize the grid. Demand for electricity in Canada is soaring, with multiple new requirements, including from electric vehicles, data centers, and defense industrial production. Naira Ahmed, The Canadian Press.
1: That's the latest from the NBC Newsroom. 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
12: Good morning, I'm Joel Withick with MBC Sports. In the Western Hockey League Championship Series last night, the Everett Silvertips scored three times in the third period to beat the Prince Albert Raiders 5-2. Everett now leads the best of seven series 3-1. They can wrap things up tomorrow night with a win again in Prince Albert. Game time for Game 5 is scheduled for 7:30 at Arthauser Center. The Colorado Avalanche have advanced to the Western Conference Final in the NHL playoffs. The Avalanche stormed back from a 3-goal deficit to down the Minnesota Wild 4-3 in overtime. That eliminated the Wild from the second round of the playoffs. The Avalanche are the second team to reach the Final Four of this year's playoffs after the Carolina Hurricanes. The Flin Flon Bombers are out of the Centennial Cup. Last night, the Bombers closed out the preliminary round with a 3-1 win over the Truro Bearcats. However, it was a case of too little too late, as Flin Flon was unable to secure a playoff spot. The Centennial Cup quarterfinals will begin tomorrow with the championship game on Sunday. The largest Indigenous hockey tournament in Canada kicks off today in Saskatoon. The Fred Sisakamoose Chief Thunderstick National Hockey Championship returns this weekend, bringing together Indigenous athletes from across North America. Games will be held at several rinks throughout the city, featuring divisions for youth, men's, and women's teams. In baseball, Dalton Varsho hit a walk-off grand slam in the 10th inning as the Toronto Blue Jays rally past the Tampa Bay Rays 5-3 last night. It was Toronto's first win over the Rays in six tries this season. Varsho says he wasn't even trying to hit a home run. He just wanted to get on base.
13: For me, I'm trying to move runner and get the next guy up behind me, because obviously we're down by two there. So any way possible to get on base to be the tying run, or get the tying run to third base, and being able to try to win that game.
12: The win snapped Toronto's 3-game losing skid and helped the Blue Jays avoid a sweep at the hands of the American League leading Rays. Well, that's NBC Sports. Weather is next.
10: 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New staff have been hired in the areas of teaching, mental health, and specialists. 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Graduation rates are increasing too, by over 200 graduates in the last 3 years. And the graduation rate has increased by 11%. 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
18: It's 8:11. Good morning. Here's your NBC weather forecast for the day of Thursday, May the 14th. Starting with the forecast for La Ronge and the North Central region, the Northeast, Pelican Narrows, Sandy Bay, Cumberland House, and Creighton, and the Northwest, Beauval, Buffalo Narrows, Isle of Crosse, and La Loche. There's a rainfall warning in effect, expecting 15 to 30 millimeters of rain over the next 24 hours. Periods of rain today, winds gusting to 50, highs of 12 through the region, except the northwest, where temperatures will fall to 7 this afternoon. Tonight, periods of rain changing to snow, winds gusting to 50, a low of minus 1. And tomorrow, expecting 2 to 4 centimeters of snow through the region. Winds gusting to 40, highs around 0 in the northeast, plus 7 for the northwest, and around plus 2 for the La Ronge area. Stony Rapids, Black Lake, Uranium City, and Fond du Lac. Periods of rain or snow today with temperatures falling to 0. Partly cloudy, down to minus 7 overnight, and sunny tomorrow, a high of plus 3. For Meadow Lake, a rainfall warning is in effect today. 15 to 30 millimeters expected. Rain at times heavy today, risk of a thunderstorm this afternoon. 10 to 20 millimeters expected today. Winds gusting to 40, temperatures falling to 11. Another 10 to 15 millimeters of rain expected tonight, along with the risk of a thunderstorm, a low of plus 3. And tomorrow, rain at times heavy, changing to snow in the morning, and temperatures falling to plus 1. Prince Albert and Saskatoon expecting periods of rain through the day, a risk of a thunderstorm, 10 to 15 millimeters of rain, winds gusting 50, a high of 19. Rain overnight, winds gusting to 50, a low of plus 5, and rain tomorrow with temperatures falling to plus 2. And Regina is under a wind warning today, mainly cloudy, periods of rain, winds gusting to 90, sometimes could be as high as 110 kilometers an hour, highs of 15. Winds gusting to 70 overnight, sky clearing, a low of 7, and a mix of sun and cloud tomorrow, winds gusting to 60, and a high of 13. Stony Rapids, Black Lake, light rain and 1. 4 in Uranium City and Fond du Lac. 3 at Collins Bay and Wollaston Lake. La Loche, Buffalo Narrows at 10. Light rain in Meadow Lake and Green Lake and 12. Rain in the Battlefords area and 10. 12 at Flin Flon and Creighton. Saskatoon, light rain in 11. 13 in Regina, Yorkton at 14. Wascasoo and Montreal Lake at 11. In La Ronge, Stanley Mission, Grandmother's Bay regions this morning, cloudy, northeast wind at 18 and 7 degrees. And in Prince Albert, it's cloudy with some light rain in the area, south wind at 15 and 14 degrees.
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23: How about Thursday?
24: 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Just remember Thursday. 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
18: Hey, good morning. 8:14 in the morning wake-up call. And a little news for Black Lake and area. SAS Power on their app saying crews have been dispatched to determine the cause and repair time for an outage that's been reported in Black Lake. So power lights are going to be out in Black Lake for an unknown amount of time. So we'll keep you informed on that. Hopefully you've got a battery-powered radio so you can stay tuned and stay in touch with what's going on here on the Morning Wake-Up Call. Happy Thursday, May the 14th. It's also Dance Like a Chicken Day today. So if you want to dance like a chicken, here you go.

Okay. Cut it, guys. That's enough. There you go. A little chicken dance music. Today is Dance Like a Chicken Day. And it's also a day to celebrate the hometown heroes with the Reclaws and Dean Brody. Remember

0: Celebrating the hometown heroes, the Rick Laws and Dean Brody, Saskatchewan's Indigenous Radio, MBC, and saluting some hometown heroes this morning from the SJHL, the Flin Flon Bombers, who had a good run, did their best to get into the playoffs of the Centennial Cup. Unfortunately, last night, even with a win, it wasn't enough for them to move forward. So the Bombers are out of the Centennial Cup playoffs, but well done to the Flin Flon Bombers crew, including Ryder Knutson, who scored the game-winning goal for a 3-1 win. And saluting the Prince Albert Raiders, they need some help. Oh my gosh, they are now down 3-1 in their series against the Everett Silvertips with a 5-2 loss last night. Apparently a couple of recalled goals or disallowed goals last night really changed things for the Raiders. Now, the Raiders, if they want to be WHL champions, they've got to win the next three games. And Game 5 is tomorrow night in Prince Albert at the Yardhauser. Game 6 and 7 will go back to Everett on Sunday and Monday. Unless Everett wins Friday night, then it's all over. So, good luck to the Prince Albert Raiders, looking to be the WHL champion.
1: Answers for yes, no, and maybe so. 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
0: And for Thursday, May 14th, here's your horoscopes. 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Overreacting will be to your detriment, especially when dealing with professional associates or those you count on for assistance. A financial change is apparent, but first, you'll require some insight into how to make your money grow. 2 stars for Cancer. Leo, gather information that helps you find your happy place. A lifestyle change that helps you spend less and experience more will change your mindset and give you something to look forward to. Picking up pastimes that make you feel alive without a cost attached will point you in a positive direction. 5 stars for Leo. 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The changes you make will grab the attention of someone in a powerful position. 3 stars for Virgo. 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Situations will escalate quickly if you aren't precise regarding your wants and desires. 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

Grand entry Friday night 7, Saturday 1 and 7, and Sunday at 1 p.m. LaRange Community Cleanup is taking place tomorrow. 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If you want to learn about mushrooms and what's safe and what's not, there's a mushroom picking course being held in the Meadow Lake area tomorrow on Saturday at the Meadow Lake Library, 320 Center Street, being hosted by Donovan Thiessen. 2 o'clock, it's free, and everybody is welcome. And Sweetgrass First Nation is holding a family fun day on Saturday at the David Whitford Memorial Hall from 10 to 5. There will be a hot lunch, crafts, flower planting, and a whole lot more. Parents are encouraged to bring the kiddos and attend together. And breakfast is served Saturday morning in Christopher Lake, a pancake and sausage breakfast at the Gary Anderson Community Center, along with a trade show starting at 9 a.m. And that's what's up on the community calendar for this morning and for the weekend. On the way for you, David, with your news, and Joel with your sports. Winter weather seems to be possibly returning, and windy weather too. David with all the details after Terry Ann's Strong Arm. A big song for her. This is California A, MBC. Good morning.

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0: Parts of Saskatchewan will be getting blustery weather heading into the long weekend. Rainfall advisories have been issued for the north and wind warnings for the south. Environment Canada says some areas could see up to 30 millimeters of rain today before changing to snow overnight. Heavy snowfall is possible in some places tomorrow. Residents of southern Saskatchewan are being warned of damaging winds with gusts of up to 110 kilometers an hour. Manitoba's nursing regulator has made a public apology for discrimination against First Nations, Métis, and Inuit people. The College of Registered Nurses hosted a ceremony yesterday. Registrar Deb Elia says registered nurses have influence in the health system and they should be providing inclusive and culturally safe care.
6: There's an interest in knowing more about Indigenous ways or traditional healing. Like, what does that look like and how can that get incorporated in a safe way?
0: The college is working on a reconciliation plan which includes more Indigenous staff. And a new online survey suggests nearly one in four Canadians say they have declined to get a vaccine recommended by their doctor.
7: The data from Proof Strategies indicates most of them did so because they were concerned about potential side effects. The report released today on World Vaccine Day asks specific questions about how Canadians feel about vaccines after Canada lost its measles elimination status last year. It found women were more likely than men to pass on a recommended vaccine. And people with a high school education or less were more likely to decline a vaccine than those with a university-level education. Fewer people expressed hesitation about vaccinating their children, and people in Alberta stood out, with 35% of respondents in that province reporting they had said no to a shot. Quebecers were least likely to turn down a recommended vaccine at 19%. Naira Ahmed, The Canadian Press.
0: That's the latest from the NBC newsroom. Remember, our news is available online anytime at NBCRadio.com. Sports is next.
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10: Good morning, I'm Joel Withick with NBC Sports. In the Western Hockey League Championship Series, the Prince Albert Raiders are on the brink of elimination. The Raiders fell 5-2 to the Everett Silvertips last night in Game 4. The Silvertips scored three times in the third period for the win, taking a 3-1 lead in the Best of 7 Championship Series. Game 5 is tomorrow night, again at Arthauser Center. In the NHL, the Colorado Avalanche have advanced to the Western Conference Final of the NHL playoffs. The Avalanche fought back from a 3-goal deficit to beat the Minnesota Wild 4-3. The Avalanche won the Best of 7 series 4-1 and will now face either Vegas or Anaheim for the Western Conference title. Well, that's NBC Sports. Weather is next.
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8: 8:37, good morning. Here's your NBC weather forecast for La Ronge and the North Central region, the Northeast, Pelican Narrows, Sandy Bay, Cumberland House, and Creighton, and the Northwest, Beauval, Buffalo Narrows, Isle La Crosse, and La Loche. A rainfall warning is in effect through the region, expecting anywhere from 15 to 30 millimeters of rain today and tomorrow. Periods of rain today, winds gusting to 50, highs of 12, except in the Northwest, where temperatures will fall to 7 this afternoon. Overnight, periods of rain through the region changing to snow, winds gusting to 50, a low of minus 1. And then tomorrow, snow to start the day, 2 to 4 centimeters worth, winds gusting to 40, highs of 0 in the Northeast, plus 7 for the Northwest, and plus 2 for La Ronge and area. Stony Rapids, Uranium City, Fond du Lac, periods of rain or snow, temperatures falling to 0. Overnight, partly cloudy, down to minus 7, and partly, well, mostly sunny for tomorrow, a high of plus 3. Meadow Lake is under a rainfall warning, expecting again 15 to 30 millimeters of rain. Rain at times heavy today, risk of a thunderstorm, winds gusting to 40. Temperatures falling to 11 this afternoon. Overnight, rain at times heavy, risk of a thunderstorm, lows of plus 3. Rain at times heavy tomorrow, changing to snow in the morning as temperatures begin to fall towards plus 1 in the afternoon. Prince Albert, Shelbrook, Spearwood, Duck Lake, Beardies, and Saskatoon regions today. Periods of rain, risk of a thunderstorm, expecting 10 to 15 millimeters. Winds gusting to 50, a high of 19. Rain tonight with winds gusting to 50, a low of plus 5. And rain again tomorrow, temperatures falling to plus 2. And for Regina, wind warning is in effect today. Mainly cloudy, periods of rain. Winds will be gusting up to 90 and sometimes as high as 110 kilometers an hour, a high of 15. Overnight, still clearing and windy with gusts up to 70, a low of 7. Mix of sunny cloud tomorrow, winds gusting to 60 and a high of 13. Light rain and 1 in Stony Rapids and Black Lake, 4 in Uranium City and Fond du Lac, 2 at Collins Bay and Wollaston Lake. Buffalo Narrows, light rain and 7. Meadow Lake and Green Lake, light rain and 12. North Battleford, light rain and 10. Flin Flon and Creighton at 12. Light rain in Saskatoon, 11. It's 13 in Regina, Yorkton, 17. Waskasoo and Anglin Lake at 11. In La Ronge this morning, it's currently cloudy and 9 degrees. And in Prince Albert, it's cloudy and 14.
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8: 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It's go time. It's on the road time. As this white boy tries to rap. Good morning. It's Ken, along with David and Joel on the NBC Morning Wake Up Call crew for your Thursday morning. Just one more sleep until Friday and the long weekend. And, yeah, typical Saskatchewan May long weekend. Not going to be exceptionally nice by the looks of things. Wet. White. Yeah. I thought we were done saying the word snow. But then again, I think back to all the extra snow blizzards that we had in what we called spring. And, yeah. What did the groundhog say again? I want to have a chat with him.
15: Yeah, anyway, so be aware of that. Travel obviously could be a factor. Down south, a heavy, not a heavy, but a wind warning is in effect. With winds in and around the Regina area, could gust as high as 110K. So you got to be really careful about that. I mean, besides the damage, but boy, if you're driving on the highway and you're driving a van or something a little bit higher, it could give you some problems. So be super duper careful as you're heading out and about, okay? Take us along with you, too, because we've got your music that you like to hear, like this one from Joey Pringle on NBC.

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1: It's a 39 degrees in LaRange, 11 in Prince Albert, or rather 14 in Prince Albert and Regina, and 11 in Saskatoon.

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0: we just...
1: And why don't we just dance? Huh. Saskatchewan's Indigenous Radio, MBC. Well, you can dance the chicken dance today. Yeah, it's on the national calendar. It's Dance Like a Chicken Day. Come on, let's do it. Okay, that's enough. That song actually has had many different versions. 1982, Canada's The Emeralds made it a big song. And there was a craze, I remember, sweeping across the nation, especially in the participation challenges. People were doing the chicken dance as their physical exercise. So, yeah, you can do that. I'm sure you'd enjoy that. Let me see here. So on our Facebook page this morning, our question of the day, and this is one of those silly ones. Your last online purchase is what weapon that you're taking into battle? So the last thing that you bought online, Patrick says, a 20 kilogram bag of dog food. Yep. Okay. That'll work. Road Trip says baby carrier. Kimberly says no comment. Okay. Clifford said a TV remote. Solomon said lamps. And I.E. Roy says non-slip shoes. those would be interesting weapons, indeed. Anyway, that is what's going on, our Facebook question of the day today. The last online thing you purchase is what you're taking into battle. Pop by our Facebook page at NBC Radio Saskatchewan and get into that. Hey, did you hear about this? It's a crime alert of a totally typical Canadian fashion. Alberta RCMP issuing a very Canadian crime alert after a fox had been caught stealing barbecue supplies recently. May the 11th, around dinner time, police officers responded to a report of stolen grill goods. The suspect's description, red hair, short, wearing a thick coat. Police quickly located the culprit, attempting to hide the evidence in its mouth. Now, the victims chose not to press charges. That's a very Canadian thing to do. So the furry thief was relieved, presumably still in possession of its ill-gotten dinner. RCMP had some fun with this on their Facebook page and got over 32,000 likes as residents shared the warning ahead of barbecue season. Wildlife experts, though, seriously saying thefts of like this stuff like this spike in spring when animals are hungry, recovering from winter, and natural food sources are still scarce, especially during the cooler starts of the season. That goes for all animals, especially dub bears. You got to be very, very careful if there's bears in your area. Make lots of noise. You know the routine. Make sure they know you're there. All right. 9 minutes before 9 o'clock. Hey, on the birthdays today, we mentioned that a guy from the Old Crow Medicine Show is having a birthday. Singer Ketch Sikor turning 48 today. We'll hear the Old Crow Medicine Show and Wagon Wheel next.
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1: It's 9 o'clock, 8 degrees in LaRonde, 11 in Saskatoon, 14 in Prince Albert and Regina. I'm David Smith with NBC News.
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0: Rivers. The Federation of Sovereign Indigenous Nations is calling on federal and provincial governments to respect First Nations rights as Canada looks to fast-track major projects. The Federation says mining, pipelines, nuclear developments, and transportation projects could impact treaty and inherent rights. Vice Chief Craig McCollum says First Nations must be fully informed and properly consulted before any approvals move ahead. The FSIN is calling for treaty-based funding to help First Nations participate in consultations. The federal government will give more flexibility to liquefied natural gas power plants. It's part of Ottawa's clean electricity strategy announced today. The strategy says construction will cost more than $1 trillion, and public dollars will be used to cover some of that. It also mentions offering tax credits and bringing back energy-saving retrofits for up to 1 million households. Canadian astronaut Jeremy Hansen and his Artemis II crewmates visited Ottawa yesterday. They took part in audience questions during an event at the National Arts Centre. Mission specialist Christina Cook says they were unaware that the public was following the mission so closely.
1: All we ever wanted was to be able to move the needle to hopefully tell people that our shared humanity is the most important thing we have, that we live on a precious lifeboat, that we are a crew. And the fact that that was resonating down here was the gift that you all gave us.
0: The mission was a NASA-led effort in collaboration with the Canadian Space Agency. And the Canadian Real Estate Association says home sales in April fell as the average sale price increased.
2: Home sales were down 4% year over year, while the average price rose 2.2% to roughly $695,000. RIA's senior economist says the latest bout of global economic uncertainty and higher mortgage rates means the previously expected rebound in housing markets this year will continue to be muted, but it doesn't mean there will be no upward momentum at all. CREA says new listings for April were up 4.1% on a month-over-month basis, marking the traditional start of the spring real estate market. Michelle Zedekian, The Canadian Press.
0: That's the latest from the NBC Newsroom. 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
2: Hey, it's 9:07. Here's your MBC weather forecast for Thursday, May the 14th. For LaRonge and the north central, northeast, and northwest parts of the province, a rainfall warning is in effect today with 15 to 30 millimeters expected. Periods of rain, winds gusting to 50, a high of 12 today, except in the northwest, where the temperatures will fall to 7 this afternoon. Overnight, periods of rain changing into snow. Winds gusting to 50, a low of minus 1. And expecting snow for tomorrow through the region, 2 to 4 centimeters possible. Highs of 0 in the northeast region, plus 2 in the LaRonge and the north central region, and plus 7 in the northwest. Stony Rapids, Uranium City, and Fond du Lac, periods of rain or snow today. Temperatures falling to 0. Overnight down to minus 7 and mainly sunny for tomorrow, a high of plus 3. Meadow Lake region is under a rainfall warning today, expecting 15 to 30 millimeters. Rain at times heavy, risk of a thunderstorm, winds gusting 40, temperatures falling to 11 this afternoon. Overnight, rain at times heavy, risk of a thunderstorm, low of plus 3. And rain at times heavy tomorrow, changing to snow in the morning, temperatures falling to plus 1 in the afternoon. Prince Albert and Saskatoon will see periods of rain today, tonight, and tomorrow. Risk of a thunderstorm as well. 10 to 15 millimeters of rain today with winds gusting to 50, a high of 19. Windy overnight, a low of plus 5. And tomorrow, temperatures falling off to plus 2. And Regina remains under a wind warning today. Cloudy with periods of rain. Winds gusting to 90 and could hit peaks of 110 kilometers an hour, a high of 15. Overnight clearing, winds gusting to 70, a low of 7. Tomorrow, a mix of sunny cloud, winds gusting 60 and a high of 13. Light rain in 1 in Stony Rapids, 4 in Uranium City, 2 at Wollaston. Light rain in 7 in Buffalo Narrows. Light rain in 12 in Meadow Lake. Light rain in 10 in North Battleford. 12 in Flin Flon and Creighton. Light rain in Saskatoon and 11. Regina 13, Yorkton 17. Waskasoo and Montreal Lake at 11. LaRonge, Stanley Mission, Grandmother's Bay regions cloudy and 9 degrees this morning. Prince Albert cloudy and 14.
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0: That's brand new for Canada's Morgan Griffiths. Just B&B, Saskatchewan's MBC, and Josh Ross. And before that, hate how you look. 9:15, your 9-to-5 workday with Ken. Good morning to you as we roll along through the morning on our Facebook page, which, by the way, we got over 17,000 followers now on our Facebook page. Not bad, considering the fact we had to start over because of that stupid ruling from the news government and whatever. Anyway, I digress. Let's talk about our Facebook page and our question of the day today. We're having some fun with a silly old question. Your last online purchase is what weapon that you're taking into battle? Raven said she shopped at Temu, so she's probably in trouble. Let me see here. What else? Margo said a plush bed cover. Well, at least you'll be cozy going into battle, Margo, right? That's our Facebook page. Question of the day today. Your last online purchase is what weapon you're taking into battle. What is it? Hit us up there and drop in and join the conversation.
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0: Time for your daily dose of positivity and your good news story of the day brought to you by Ben's Auto and House Glass. Open Monday to Friday. Give them a like on Facebook or see them. 15th Street East in Prince Albert across from Leon's. This is a cool story of a retired seamstress in Vancouver who is running a one-of-a-kind heartwarming hospital out of her home. It's a hospital for teddy bears. She gives worn, torn, and well-loved stuffed toys a second chance at life. Over two decades, she's repaired thousands of stuffed toys. Some arrive missing eyes. Others have been damaged by pets. Many are simply loved so much that to the point they're falling apart. But she approaches each one like a unique puzzle waiting to be solved and doesn't cut corners. If a repair doesn't meet her standards, she'll start over from scratch. Each project teaches her something new, but she said the real reward goes far beyond the craftsmanship. It's the stories from the owners of these stuffies. Many of the stuffed animals she repairs have been passed down through generations. The oldest is one that's 115 years old, passed down through five family generations. And when the repairs are complete, she says the gratitude she receives says it all, especially when it comes from the kids who leave little notes saying thank you. Very cool. Neat idea. Ruth Hosman reviving those worn-out, well-loved stuffed toys for another chance at life. And that is your good news story of the day, brought to you by Ben's Auto and House Glass.
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6: 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A teacher in Dene, Terry. 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
0: 920, and coming up, have you ever had a problem with the bank or another organization where you got to go through so many hoops showing ID and stuff and you still get the runaround? 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I got a story about a guy who might surprise you that this guy would have troubles with his identification. That's coming up for you in a few minutes' time here on your 9 to 5 workday. But right now, it's time to find out what's making the news this morning. And stepping in for Abel Charles this morning, it's Chapap Halkett with your Cree News update for the Stanley Mission Co-op.
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8: 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Yawiabachita, Yawizo, who would toast on the confidentiality, he said, Igata Roman. Anand, or he too is he got the end of God no Quebec. Imigai, Metigota, toast on the new artificial strategy, he said, Igati. Yego Chanama Federal Government Operations. Government Operations, Canadians. AI in the Matagiapatan Yago Chanama automatic routine task. He said, they got the Pugo AI Mudawayapatan. Speak managa cabinet confidentiality. He said, they got the Piego Napio Tuchi, Alberta. Yigi Miss Hut, you and the Anna's here is the Tagipo Hut. And the Midochi, Yigi sweep a meeting it. Tyler Hiram check out the Sherwood Park. You the SWAT guilty gated. You go to Sanamaga, he sweep it pamitsi get to get in the pata hot. You go to the Macor, Pista Mugita, you get Tower Hot and Tunisa head on collision get to Chimano, Utahoma, August 2022. You see, it's in the heart of the heart, and he's got that Jim, he got Annie McDonald, he said he got so. He got me now, what judge, he too is me now, Yoram Chuck. He got to keep a mitzi, he tip a goopas here. So, my answer was what I see Toronto. He too, it's easy, he got it not, he got to stop at the sit no, and he got to say, I got him much to go to Panasqua. Even to have been a no go muta, Kamiska, Yego dots and Yego Mitoni, Niwamitatumit and Tabanas, Hogimiskoatsi. Egohani suspects, Kissidi Hasotsi, Mamoe 322 charges we immediately. Egosimagan Sagminis, I could take a Masnagan Skatsnamok and to Noatsi and he could take a Mitata de Sitnoa. Yagoma, Tibo Peace and Tobi Nigitsik. Egoism is go watching. 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
17: Ms. Shanabe, who was recently celebrated and honored as an Indigenous singer-songwriter, was given the name of Evan Pang, a non-inherited name his mother chose, in an attempt to protect him from anti-Indigenous racism by portraying him as Asian. He was raised in Kaministiquia, near Thunder Bay. As an adult, he reclaimed his grandfather's name, Anasabia. As a teenager, he worked for a mining company, and after studying journalism, worked as a digital content creator for CTV News. He played in several bands and began writing music during the COVID-19 pandemic. In 2023, Asanabe was a Juno nominee as contemporary

0: album called Watin, which was his grandfather's first name, and included several spoken interludes by him. At this year's Juno Awards, Asanabe garnered two awards at a ceremony on March the 28th for Edge of the Earth. He received an award for Alternative Album of the Year and also in the category of Contemporary Indigenous Artist or Group of the Year. In accepting that particular award, he promised that he would no longer apply in the Indigenous category so as to make room for other artists. Bear Creek, a Grammy-nominated group made up of members from various First Nations, received the Juno for Traditional Artist or Group of the Year. As well, two-time winner William Prince performed a new song, as well as joining in on Big Yellow Taxi, celebrating the Lifetime Achievement Award of Saskatoon's Joni Mitchell. For NBC, I'm Eric Forbes in Regina.
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0: Out of Edmonton, Alberta, that is Jackie Daniels, a song called Taxman. It's moving up at number 35 on the Indigenous Music Countdown. Kind of a, I'm not sure, it's kind of a, it's got a rock orchestral feel to it. Kind of cool, though. I like it. Taxman, Jackie Daniels on NBC, and in before that, Natasha Fisher, Feeling Out Loud. 9:35 in your 9-to-5 workday. So maybe at some point in your life, you've gone through this where you've had an issue with a bank or some other organization, and you need to give like 1,000 kinds of ID, like your social insurance number and your driver's license and whatever else, and you still get the runaround. Well, don't worry. You're not alone. And this one is a very... very case in point. Pope Leo XIV, formerly Chicago native Robert Prevo, tried to call his hometown bank to update his account info. But the customer service rep that he reached on the end of the line thought he was a prank caller and hung up to him. Now, according to Pope Leo's friend, Reverend Tom McCarthy, the Pope answered all the security questions, but the rep insisted that he had to come in person. Leo explained that wasn't exactly possible. He's kind of busy running a little country called the Vatican. He even tried politely to drop the I'm the Pope card, and the rep still hung up. A local church leader eventually contacted the bank president, who initially said, well, that's our policy, but then relented when told the Pope might move his bank account somewhere else. The bank updated his number and was told to not give it out. I mean, really. Hi, this is the Pope. I want to update my account. That would be a little tough to believe, I imagine. Hey, let's see what's going on this weekend. There's lots of events happening in and around the NBC universe, including on the Powwow Trail.
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2: The Makwasagayakon First Nation 40th Annual Powwow in Loon Lake coming up May 15th to 17th. 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
0: 939 NBC weather for today. LaRange, the north central, northeast, and northwest parts of the province all under a rainfall warning over the next 24 hours. Can see anywhere from 15 to 30 millimeters of rain. Periods of rain in the forecast today with winds gusting to 50, a high of 12. In the northwest, though, temperatures will begin falling to around plus 7 this afternoon. Overnight, periods of rain changing to snow as the temperature cools to minus 1, and that snow will continue into tomorrow morning. About 2 to 4 centimeters expected. Winds gusting up to 40, a high of 0 in the northeast, plus 2 for the LaRange and north central region, and plus 7 for the northwest. Stony Rapids in the far north will see periods of rain or snow today, temperatures falling to 0. Overnight down to minus 7, and tomorrow mainly sunny, a high of plus 3. Meadow Lake region under a rainfall warning today, rain at times heavy, risk of a thunderstorm, amounts of 10 to 20 millimeters, winds gusting to 40, temperatures falling to 11 this afternoon, rain at times heavy tonight, risk of a thunderstorm, another 10 to 15 millimeters expected, and a low of plus 3, rain at times heavy tomorrow, then changing to snow in the morning, temperatures falling to plus 1. Prince Albert and Saskatoon, periods of rain today, risk of a thunderstorm, 10 to 15 mils of rain, winds gusting to 50, a high of 19. Rain overnight, winds gusting to 50, a low of plus 5, and rain tomorrow with temperatures falling to plus 2. And finally, Regina is under a wind warning today, mainly cloudy, periods of rain, winds gusting at times to 90 and sometimes could peak at 110 kilometers an hour, a high of 15. Overnight, winds gusting to 70, a low of 7, and tomorrow a mix of sunny cloud, winds down a little bit, gusting to 60, a high of 13. Light rain and 1 in Stony Rapids and Black Lake, 3 in Uranium City and Fond du Lac, Collins Bay, Wollaston Lake at 1, LaLoche and Buffalo Narrows at 6. Meadow Lake and Green Lake, light rain at 11. North Battleford, light rain at 10. Flin Flon and Creighton at 14. Saskatoon, light rain at 12. Regina, 15. Yorkton, 16. Waskasoo and Anglin Lake at 12. In LaRange, cloudy with some light rain in the area now. East-northeast wind at 13. It's 8 degrees. And in Prince Albert, cloudy with a southwest wind at 13 and a temperature of 14 degrees.

0: There's Tucker Wetmore and a brunette, Saskatchewan's Indigenous Radio, MBC. That song is his latest and still doing well in the top five at Canadian radio across the country. It's 9:44, rolling along, coming up for you. Got the latest from Justin Moore and also some music from the Outlaws in the queue.
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0: There we go. Let's check out another installment of your Dumb Criminal File Report here on NBC, brought to you by Arger LaRange, A&W. Don't forget A&W Breakfast. 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Available until 11 a.m. Classic bacon and eggs with two eggs, three strips of bacon, and toast. Well, trying to speed away from police that have caught you performing a traffic infraction is generally not a good idea, but it is especially stupid to try to speed through a railroad crossing barrier. A driver in Poland learned that the hard way recently, almost impaling himself in the process. The driver didn't stop for police that were signaling him to do so and tried to speed away. Unfortunately, he found a railroad barrier that was down as a train approached on the tracks, but the driver, undeterred, taking a lesson from Cannonball Run, sped past stop traffic and decided to crash through the railroad barriers just before the train came. Now, unfortunately for the driver, the railroad barrier actually pierced his windshield, almost impaling him in the process. He was, however, eventually arrested. And that's going to be added to his charges, plus probably the repairs to the railroad barrier. The unusual, the strange, and the stupid things that show up in police files from around the world. It's your A&W and LaRange Dumb Criminal File Report.
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MBC 952 in your 9 to 5 workday. 10 o'clock news, sports, and weather is on the way. On the other side of 10, the Classic Rock Coffee Break. And got some birthdays we're going to celebrate, including a fairly big one that kind of hits close to home for yours truly and for other people from Manitoba. That's coming up for you after 10 o'clock. On the way before 10, it's the Outlaws running away from you. But right now, Keith Urban back to 2000 and a throwback. But for the grace of God, MBC.

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1: It's 10 o'clock, 8 degrees in LaRange, 12 in Saskatoon, 14 in Prince Albert and Regina. I'm David Smith with NBC News.
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1: More precipitation is expected in Saskatchewan heading into the long weekend. Environment Canada has issued a rainfall warning for central and northern areas. The agency says some locations could receive up to 30 millimeters of rain. Snowfall amounts are also possible Friday and into Saturday. And a wind warning covers the southern part of the province, including Regina. The Federation of Sovereign Indigenous Nations is applauding a court decision that halted a proposed Alberta separation referendum. Court of King's Bench ruled the province failed to properly consult First Nations before approving the petition process. FSIN Chief Bobby Cameron says the decision is another reminder that treaty rights supersede provincial laws. Cameron says First Nations never gave up their rights to land, waters, and resources under treaty. Manitoba's nursing regulator has made a public apology for discrimination against First Nations, Métis, and Inuit people. The College of Registered Nurses had a ceremony yesterday. Registrar Deb Elias says registered nurses have influence in the health system, and they should be providing inclusive and culturally safe care.
4: There's an interest in knowing more about Indigenous ways or traditional healing. Like, what does that look like, and how can that get incorporated in a safe way?
1: The college is working on a reconciliation plan, which includes more Indigenous staff. And the federal government says it'll give more flexibility to liquefied natural gas power plants. Prime Minister Mark Carney made the announcement this morning. He says it's part of the clean electricity strategy to double Canada's electrical capacity by 2050.
5: Canada will double its electricity generation over the course of the next two decades, because the path to affordability is electrification. The path to competitiveness is electrification. The path to net zero is electrification. Electrification underpins everything: our emissions, our environment, our economy.
1: The strategy indicates construction will cost more than $1 trillion, and public money will be used to cover some of the cost. That's the latest from the NBC newsroom. Remember, our news is available online anytime at NBCRadio.com. Sports is next.
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10: Good morning, I'm Joel Withick with NBC Sports. In the Western Hockey League playoffs, the Everett Silvertips scored three times in the third period to beat the Prince Albert Raiders 5-2. Everett now leads the best-of-seven championship series 3-1 and can wrap things up with a win tomorrow night in Prince Albert for Game 5. In the NHL playoffs, the Colorado Avalanche have advanced to the Western Conference Final. The Avalanche stormed back from a 3-goal deficit to down the Minnesota Wild 4-3 in overtime. That eliminated the Wild from the second round of the playoffs. Tonight, the Montreal Canadiens will look for a road win in Buffalo to regain their lead in their second round series against the Sabres. That series is tied at 2-2. The Vegas Golden Knights, meanwhile, will be without defenseman Braden McNabb for tonight's Game 6 against the Anaheim Ducks. McNabb was suspended for his late hit on Anaheim's Ryan Poehling that injured the Ducks center in Game 5. Vegas leads a best-of-seven series 3-2. The Flin Flon Bombers are out of the Centennial Cup. Last night, the Bombers closed out the preliminary round with a 3-1 win over the Truro Bearcats. However, it was a case of too little too late as Flin Flon was unable to secure a playoff spot. The largest Indigenous hockey tournament in the country kicks off today in Saskatoon. The Fred Sisakamoose Chief Thunderstick National Hockey Championship returns this weekend, bringing together Indigenous athletes from across North America. The tournament will run throughout the weekend into Sunday, with the championship games expected to draw large crowds. In baseball, the Toronto Blue Jays get a breather today after an exciting 5-3 win in extra innings over the Tampa Bay Rays last night. The Jays are in Detroit tomorrow, where they will send Trey Savage to the mound. Well, that's NBC Sports. Weather is next.
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2: 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Periods of rain today, winds gusting to 50, a high of 12 through most areas, except in the northwest, where temperatures will begin to fall to hit plus 7 this afternoon. Overnight, periods of rain will change to snow as the temperature hits minus 1. Then tomorrow, snow in the morning, 2 to 4 centimeters expected. Tomorrow's high around 0 in the northeast, plus 7 for the northwest, and plus 2 for La Ronge area. Stony Rapids, Uranium City, Fond du Lac, periods of rain or snow, temperatures falling to 0 today. Overnight down to minus 7. Sunny for tomorrow, a high of plus 3. Meadow Lake region under a rainfall warning as well. Rain at times heavy today, a risk of thunderstorms. Amounts of 10 to 20 millimeters today, with temperatures falling to 11 this afternoon. Tonight, rain at times heavy, a risk of a thunderstorm. Another 10 to 15 millimeters expected, with a low of plus 3. And tomorrow, rain at times heavy, changing to snow in the morning, and temperatures falling to plus 1 in the afternoon. Prince Albert, Saskatoon, expecting periods of rain, risk of a thunderstorm. 10 to 15 mils expected today. Winds gusting to 50, a high of 19. Rain overnight, winds gusting to 50, a low of plus 5. And tomorrow, rain, with temperatures falling to plus 2. And Regina remains under the wind warning, mainly cloudy. Periods of rain today, winds gusting up to 90 at times, a high of 15. Overnight, winds gusting to 70, a low of 7. And tomorrow, a mix of sunny cloud, winds gusting to 60, and a high of 13. Light rain and 1 in Stony Rapids and Black Lake, 3 in Uranium City and Fond du Lac, 1 at Collins Bay and Wollaston Lake. La Loche and Buffalo Narrows at 6, light rain and 11 in Meadow Lake and Green Lake, light rain and 10 in North Battleford, Flin Flon and Creighton at 14, Saskatoon seeing some light rain at 12, Regina 15, 16 in Yorkton, Waskasoo and Anglin Lake at 12. In La Ronge, cloudy, some light rain through the region, and an east-northeast wind at 13, it's 8 degrees. And in Prince Albert, cloudy, a southwest wind at 13, and a temperature of 14 degrees.
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2: 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Well, this morning, a bunch of things to talk about on the Classic Rock Coffee Break. 1936, Walden Robert Casotto was born on this day. You know him better, perhaps, as Bobby Darin, whose big break came in 1958 when he wrote and recorded Splish Splash, I Was Taking a Bath. Yeah, it reached number 3 on the charts and sold a million copies. And, of course, another great hit of his, Mack the Knife. Bobby Darin died in December of 1973. On this day in music history, in 1982, The Clash released their fifth studio album, Combat Rock, featuring Rock the Casbah and Should I Stay or Should I Go? Also in 1982, Alan Parsons Project released the sixth studio album, Eye in the Sky, featuring the title track, Eye in the Sky and Sirius. Birthdays being celebrated today. Singer Danny Wood from New Kids on the Block is turning 57 today. Ian Astbury from The Cult is 64, as is CeCe DeVille, guitarist with Poison, turning 64. Musician David Byrne from the Talking Heads is turning 74 today. We'll hear a little bit from him in a few minutes' time. But first of all, we're celebrating a birthday today for a guy who was born in Lynn Lake, Manitoba. He joined a little old group called Red Rider and had a whole ton of hits, including 1992's Life is a Highway, which was a top-selling single. Tom Cochran is turning 73 today. And as a part of his Red Rider career, here's a great hit from 1981 from the album As Far as Siam. Red Rider, Tom Cochran, Lunatic Fringe on the Classic Rock Coffee Break.

0: Oh, big one. Talking Heads, burning down the house on the Classic Rock Coffee Break. Happy birthday to David Byrne, singer of the band, who's turning 74 today. And in before that, Tom Cochran and Red Rider Lunatic Fringe. Tom Cochran turning 73 today on the Carlton Honda Classic Rock Coffee Break for you this morning. Well, as we roll along through the morning, I'm expecting this is probably going to be the norm for some of the events planned for this weekend, but because of the weather change, Town of LaRange community cleanup that was scheduled for tomorrow is being rescheduled due to the impending weather. It's going to take place now on May the 21st. So keep that in mind. And again, if you want to sign up and register for it, I'm not sure if you can still do that, but call the Town of LaRange at 306-425-3807, 306-425-3807. In Prince Albert today, though, looks like this will probably go ahead, rain or shine. Load the loader at the Lake Country Co-op in Cornerstone from 11 till 2 today. You can bring food down and help fill the loader bucket of a front-end loader with food that'll go to the Prince Albert Food Bank. And there's also a barbecue lunch to fundraise, $5 for a burger or hot dog and a drink. And again, all proceeds go to the Prince Albert Food Bank. Also, something coming up later on today, Little Pine. Good morning to Little Pine. Community dinner taking place at the Little Pine Elders Hall. Connect with the Battle River Treaty 6 Health Center's community-based health services team on from 5 until 6:30 tonight, Little Pine Elders Hall. And a chance for some door prizes available to you as well, too. On the way for you, the Schmaltz Auction Triple Play, rolling you through a Thursday morning. But on the way next, David McIntyre's Denny News is up next.
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7: Dorote solo de NBC dinner on your with us because David McIntyre who she see da honey no it see you know how big you was she
8: Tony there a conway design John a salt and not seen day best show his see Zineke a large other to that me on an hour ha the not see the name but the name ain't he John in daily ha 22nd Street East 1st Avenue North who you need to do a lot of the right to the quasi has to add on the co not on a quenil things on a kind of a diha co coti not on a dene you again also co you bond o suspects don't and not have a reason the relu you tells and you not the quenil suspect a 5'9" the green hat all right on him. But when you don't need a Saskatoon Police Service, then I'll see the net of Crime Stoppers, then you'll see what's it, DC. Co, Ton Lodan, yet a hora nala jassi, a ten and it's in the uranium mining that oa cigars at day, Kamako, hot sala hul a yasin drip, a sea production, Key Lake Mill, Kuti, got what a la nai jassi 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kilometer on Isa, Colbert, Ernitha, Quit Atao Sanalieha, Kutlao Dar Tiasuko Genesim, Highway 102. It is 130 kilometers. Lot lazot ya thin and it's an. Ye thought a queen here as hoodsy. A mental health therapist. Bre, what ye basiala na San Carol the make it to a sail chiasi. Tadutane quen ho ah, basi di lanlu, tadutane helia tiha. Quen

0: Nane, yeah, Tini Oz, and for what NBC done a honey, don't say nigga, cause David McIntyre, who she sang.
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0: There goes Melody MacArthur and Roses Never Fade, wrapping up the Schmaltz Auction Triple Play for you this morning. Melody, of course, has been a part of the play Bear Grease, which is the indigenous version of Greece. And that is actually coming to Prince Albert in a couple of weeks, May 27th and 28th at the E.A. Rawlinson Center for the Arts. Check it out. Should be a good time. Bear Grease, the musical, at the E.A. Rawlinson Center for the Arts in Prince Albert, May 27 and 28. And before that, we heard from Saskatchewan's Kiefer Paul with My Prayer and Tegan Little Chief in her song Resified, our two-time champion in the Real People Playoff, looking for a third win. Coming up tonight at 6 o'clock, we'll find out who her challenger is going to be. Make sure you check our Facebook page, our website, and listen in for that. We'll find out who it is again, like I said, tonight at 6 o'clock. The weather, well, it's staying dampish and not exactly long weekend weather. However, I think we'll take the rain given to help with the forest fire situation. Where is it going to hit? Well, we'll tell you coming up in a couple minutes.
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0: 1042 NBC weather for today. LaRange in the north central, northeast, and northwest parts of the province. That rainfall warning is still in effect. Expecting 15 to 30 millimeters of rain over the next 24 hours. Forecast calls for periods of rain today and tonight. Today, a high of 12 degrees, except in the northwest, where temperatures will fall to plus 7 this afternoon. Overnight, the rain will change to snow as temperatures dip to minus 1. And then tomorrow, expecting 2 to 4 centimeters of snow across the region. Highs of 0 for the northeast, plus 7 in the northwest. And for the LaRange and north central regions, highs around plus 2. Stony Rapids in the far north will see periods of rain or snow through the day today, with temperatures falling to 0. Overnight, down to minus 7. Sunny tomorrow, a high of plus 3. Meadow Lake has got a rainfall warning as well. 15 to 30 millimeters expected. Rain at times heavy today. Risk of a thunderstorm. Temperatures falling to 11. Rain at times heavy overnight. Risk of a thunderstorm. A low of plus 3. And rain at times heavy tomorrow. Changing to snow in the morning. Temperatures falling to plus 1 in the afternoon. Prince Albert and Saskatoon regions. Periods of rain today. Risk of a thunderstorm. 10 to 15 millimeters expected today. With winds gusting to 50. A high of 19. Rain overnight, windy and a low of plus 5, and tomorrow rain with temperatures falling to plus 2. And Regina remains under a wind warning. Mainly cloudy today, periods of rain, winds gusting up to 90. At times, it could peak at 110 kilometers an hour. Highs of 15. Overnight, clearing, winds gusting to 70, a low of 7, and a mix of sun and cloud tomorrow with winds gusting to 60, and a high of 13. Light rain in 1 in Stony Rapids, 3 in Uranium City, 2 in Wollaston, light rain in 7 at Buffalo Narrows, light rain in 10 in Meadow Lake, 13 in North Battleford, Flin Flon and Creighton at 14, it's 12 in Saskatoon, 16 in Regina, Yorkton's 18, Waskasoo and Anglin Lake at 12. In LaRonge, light rain and 6 degrees, and in Prince Albert, it's currently cloudy and 14 degrees.
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0: that is Sully Burrows. Put It On Me, newest from him. Of course, he had that big hit earlier this year with Rally Around. 10:47 in your 9 to 5 workday with Ken. And boy, oh boy, time has passed by. And it looks like it's going to be a good day for napping for me. Cloudy and kind of gloomy and stuff. It'll be a good day for me to get home and snuggle up with Bella and the blanket on the couch. I do hope you have a good day. Hey, I want to remind you, Anita sent me a note from Lac La Ronge Indian Man, just a reminder about community treaty days. The treaty annuity payment schedule for the Lac La Ronge Indian Band gets underway next week, Tuesday, May the 19th at the Sally Ross School in Hall Lake. Wednesday, Sucker River, the Band Hall, and then Grandmother's Bay at the school there. Thursday at Stanley Mission at the Community Hall. Friday at the La Ronge JRMCC. And then they'll have another one on June the 5th at the Little Red River School Gym. So keep that in mind, the treaty annuity payment schedule for the Lac La Ronge Indian Band. We're going to get out of here. Got some good stuff on the way. Got a classic cut from Lionel Cartwright, also Morgan Wallen and Post Malone, and a little Zach Top in there as well, too, for Alvina out in Beau Val. Have yourself a good one, friends. Stay warm, stay safe, stay dry. We'll talk to you tomorrow.
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1: It's 11 o'clock, 6 degrees in LaRange, 14 in Prince Albert and Regina, and 12 in Saskatoon. I'm David Smith with NBC News.
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1: The Federation of Sovereign Indigenous Nations is calling on federal and provincial governments to respect First Nations rights as Canada looks to fast-track major projects. The Federation says mining, pipelines, nuclear development, and transportation projects could impact treaty and inherent rights. Vice Chief Craig McCollum says First Nations must be fully informed and properly consulted before any approvals move ahead. The federal government says it will give more flexibility to liquefied natural gas power plants. Prime Minister Mark Carney made the announcement this morning. He says it's part of the strategy to double Canada's electrical capacity by 2050. Carney says construction will cost more than $1 trillion and public money will be used to cover some of that cost. Manitoba Premier Wab Kanu says a commissioner or regulator could enforce a planned ban on social media and AI chatbots for children under 16. He says they would work to convince tech companies to get in line or else face fines. Kanu says details have yet to be worked out and it could be another year before measures are actually in place. And Honda Canada has suspended its plans for a $15 billion electric vehicle complex in Ontario.
4: Honda is pulling the plug, for now, because of evolving business conditions, a change in external resource strategy, and shifting customer demand. The new EV plant had the potential to create 1,000 incremental manufacturing jobs in Alliston, Ontario. But the Japanese automaker notes this decision does not affect current employment or production levels at its existing Alliston facility. The EV project had received funding commitments from both provincial and federal governments, but Honda says no money has been transferred to the company. Jason Wide, The Canadian Press,
1: That's
4: Toronto.
1: The latest from the NBC newsroom. 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
1: Taking a look now at your Environment Canada weather forecast, beginning with the north central region, including LaRange. Northeast, Pelican Narrow, Sandy Bay, Cumberland House, and Creighton. Northwest, Beauval, Buffalo Narrows, Isle of Crosse, and La Loche. Periods of rain today with a high of 12. Tonight, rain changing to snow, a low of minus 1. Tomorrow, snow, gusty winds, and a high of plus 2. Athabasca region, including Stony Rapids, Black Lake, Uranium City, and Fond du Lac. Periods of rain or snow with the temperature falling to 0. Tonight, a low of minus 7. Tomorrow, mainly sunny and a high of plus 3. Prince Albert and Saskatoon, periods of rain, highs 19. Tonight, a low of plus 5. Tomorrow, rain or snow, and the temperature falling to plus 2. Regina region, cloudy, periods of rain, gusty winds, and a high of 15. Tonight, a low of 7. Friday, a mix of sun and cloud, and a high of 13. And checking our temperatures from around the province, Stony Rapids, Black Lake, Uranium City, Fond du Lac, and Wollaston, plus 2. Buffalo Narrows region, 7 degrees, Meadow Lake, 10, and the Battlefords, 13. Creighton, Flin Flon, and the Paw are 12. Saskatoon is 12 degrees, Regina 16 this hour, Yorkton 18, Prince Albert 14, and for La Ronge, Stanley Mission, and Grandmother's Bay, cloudy, light rain, and 6 degrees.
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0: MBC's Missinippi Atchimowin is brought to you in part by the Government of Canada with a funding contribution from Canadian Heritage, Indigenous Language and Culture Program.
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2: 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So much, right? New eating, yeah. He's been Takai Wako, Abmagig, was he seen who die with Sky at Patnaki, what was.
1: 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And him are the greatest hits he gave with the standard at the Tutahua de Sitinuak.
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0: Yeah, good to have you. Yeah, I'm
1: going to have you. Okay, I'm going to have you. I'm going
0: to have you. I'm going to have you. I'm going to
1: have you. I'm going to have you. I'm going to have you. I'm going to have you. I'm going to have Charles. I'm going to have you. I'm going to have you. I'm going to have you. I'm going to have you. You got Treasury Board President Anita Anand. He tweet and artificial intelligence. He said, "Igati, igawi abacita chigyagwi do hugutos sonema confidentiality." He said, "Igata homana." 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He said, "Igati."

0: 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He said, they got the Bugo AI Mudaway Apatan. It's Pimanaga, it's Pimanaga cabinet confidentiality. He said, they got the Piego Napio Tuchi, Alberta. Igiga, Igi, Missy Hut, one day, and the shoe is the Tagipo Hut. And the Midoche, Igi sweep a meeting it. 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You see, it's in the part the heart and he got an issue that Jim, he got Annie McDonald, he said he got so. He got me now what judge it too, he said me now, Yoram Chuck, he got to keep a mitzvah, he keep a goof pass here. So my answer was what I see it, Toronto. He tweets, he got it nuts, he got it nuts, he got it up, he said no, and he got it, yeah, I got it much, he got it up, and I asked what. Ego ni toa pini ka nua kumi kuta. Kia miska kau yego I dohtsa ni. 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Ni wa me tahtu mita ni taba nasko ki miska atsik. Ego hane ke suspects ki se diha sotsik. 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
1: Diego Piegaski, Coispan, Mahmuchigan or Tipatosh, Gutomaga Pitagos La Via Long, the fiddle, Mahmich Sunano, so squats, the Swedish Chigatio, a Pitagos Sani, which Padimitui. 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With the Itemi, I'll be Tagus Sunny Hido Munchigista in Ota Canada. We speak out here, July, Nicotasa Pagami Chochisco, Gigam Tatosa, Nitigi Abjachim Wingigam Scheme, back to Batosh.ca.
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1: A wee nan a midwife, he's in Stutterman. 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So old as a scatch on them and now watching tell you this dago sorg, you're gonna go gayak, or Pamihi we work, midwives. 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
1: Good afternoon. It's 6 degrees in LaRonge, 13 in Prince Albert and Saskatoon, and 14 in Regina. I'm David Smith, and this is NBC's The North at Noon. In today's news, more blustery weather is on the way for the long weekend. The FSIN is pleased with a court decision that halted a proposed separation referendum in Alberta. The province is expanding the virtual access to addiction medicine program. And nurses in Manitoba have apologized for racism in the healthcare system. I'll have the details on these and other stories just ahead during the noon news. Joel Willick is here now to preview the sports and what's coming up today.
2: Well, coming up in today's sports, the Prince Albert Raiders are on the brink of elimination at the Western Hockey League Championship Series. The Colorado Avalanche have made it to the Western Conference Finals in the NHL playoffs. And the Flin Flon Bombers are out of contention at the Centennial Cup. All of this and more coming up in today's sports.
1: Also coming up later on this hour, provincial weather details, today's edition of North Notes, and the wildfire report. That's all on the way, but first, the new news.
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1: Many parts of Saskatchewan will be getting blustery weather heading into the long weekend. Rainfall advisories have been issued for the north and wind warnings for the south. Environment Canada says some areas could see up to 30 millimeters of rain today before it changes to snow overnight. And heavy snowfall is possible in some areas for tomorrow. Residents in southern parts of Saskatchewan are being warned of damaging winds with gusts up to 110 kilometers an hour. The Federation of Sovereign Indigenous Nations is applauding a court decision that halted a proposed Alberta separation referendum. Court of King's Bench ruled the province failed to properly consult First Nations before approving the petition process. FSIN Chief Bobby Cameron says the decision is another reminder that treaty rights supersede provincial laws. Cameron says First Nations never gave up their rights to lands, waters, and resources under treaty. The Saskatchewan government is expanding its virtual access to addiction medicine program. Some of the communities involved include Kakawishtaha First Nation, LaRonge, Porcupine Plain, and Yorkton. The program connects adults to specialists by phone or video, helping reduce travel barriers and improve access to treatment. Services include assessments, counseling, and medication support. The College of Registered Nurses of Manitoba has apologized for systemic racism in the healthcare system. The nursing regulator says the apology is long overdue for First Nations, Métis, and Inuit people. Registrar Deb Ilya says the apology is the start of making reparations.
5: I think it is the first step to acknowledging essentially the truth of what's happened. And what continues to happen, knowing that we need to have concrete actions moving forward, and that's the work we'll do. There's an interest in knowing more about Indigenous ways or traditional healing, like what does that look like and how can that get incorporated in a safe way?
1: Indigenous leaders say the health system should learn about the effects of systemic racism on First Nations people. A new online survey suggests nearly one in four Canadians say they have declined to get a vaccine recommended by their doctor.
6: The data from Proof Strategies indicates most of them did so because they were concerned about potential side effects. The report released today on World Vaccine Day asks specific questions about how Canadians feel about vaccines after Canada lost its measles elimination status last year. It found women were more likely than men to pass on a recommended vaccine, and people with a high school education or less were more likely to decline a vaccine than those with a university-level education. Fewer people expressed hesitation about vaccinating their children, and people in Alberta stood out, with 35% of respondents in that province reporting they had said no to a shot. Quebecers were least likely to turn down a recommended vaccine at 19%. Naira Ahmed, The Canadian Press.
1: Canada's Chief Medical Officer of Health says 26 people are being contacted by public health authorities to monitor for hantavirus symptoms. Dr. Josh Reimer says all of them are considered to be low risk. She adds all of them shared flights with someone who had hantavirus, and it's believed they did not have close contact.
7: They are in various places across the country, but local public health is working to get in contact with all 26 of those individuals to ensure that they are aware that they were on that flight, that they have information about what symptoms they need to be watching for, and that they're being monitored throughout the at-risk period.
1: Reimer says provincial and territorial public health agencies will do more detailed risk assessments. The federal government will give more flexibility to liquefied natural gas power plants. Prime Minister Mark Carney made the announcement this morning. He says it's part of the clean electricity strategy to double Canada's electrical capacity by 2050.
8: Canada will double its electricity generation over the course of the next two decades. Because the path to affordability is electrification. The path to competitiveness is electrification. The path to net zero is electrification. Electrification underpins everything. Our emissions, our environment, our economy.
1: The strategy indicates construction will cost more than $1 trillion and that public money will be used to cover some of the cost. That's the latest from the NBC Newsroom. Remember, our news is available online anytime at NBCRadio.com. Weather is next.
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1: Taking a look now at your Environment Canada weather forecast, beginning with the north central region, including LaRonge. Northeast, Pelican Narrow, Sandy Bay, Cumberland House, and Creighton. Northwest, Beauval, Buffalo Narrows, Isle of Crosse, and La Loche. Periods of rain today with a high of 12. Tonight, rain or snow, a low of minus 1. Friday, periods of snow and a high of plus 2. Athabasca region, including Stony Rapids, Black Lake, Uranium City, and Fond du Lac. Periods of rain or snow and the temperature falling to 0. Tonight, a low of minus 7. Tomorrow, mainly sunny and a high of plus 3. Prince Albert and Saskatoon, periods of rain, highs 19. Tonight, a low of plus 5. Friday, rain or snow and the temperature falling to plus 2. For the Regina region, cloudy, periods of rain, gusty winds, high 15. Tonight, a low of 7. Friday, a mix of sun and cloud, and a high of 13. And checking our temperatures from around the province, Stony Rapids, Black Lake, Uranium City, Fond du Lac, and Wollaston, plus 2. Buffalo Narrows region, 8 degrees, Meadow Lake is 10, and the Battleford's 12. Creighton, Flin Flon, and the Paw are also at 12. Prince Albert and Saskatoon, 13. Regina, 14. Yorkton, 20. And for LaRonge, Stanley Mission, and Grandmother's Bay, cloudy, light rain, and 6 degrees.
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19: 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There will also be a trade show underway from 9 a.m. to 2 p.m. Come on out, get some good food, see some great people, and build a stronger community in the village of Christopher Lake on Saturday, May the 16th.
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2: Good afternoon, I'm Joel Willick with MBC Sports. In the Western Hockey League Championship Series, the Prince Albert Raiders are facing elimination. The Raiders fell 5-2 to the Everett Silvertips last night. Everett scored 3 times in the third period for the win. Game 5 of that best-of-7 championship series and a must-win game for the Raiders is tomorrow night at Arthur Center. In the NHL, the Colorado Avalanche have advanced to the Western Conference Finals. The Avalanche fought back from a 3-goal deficit to beat the Minnesota Wild 4-3 last night, winning that second-round series 4-1. Colorado will now face either Vegas or Anaheim for the Western Conference title. The Montreal Canadiens will look for a road win in Buffalo tonight to regain the lead in their second-round series against the Buffalo Sabres. The series is tied 2-2 after Montreal dropped a 3-2 decision to Buffalo in Game 4. The Vegas Golden Knights, meanwhile, will be without defenseman Braden McNabb for tonight's Game 6 against the Anaheim Ducks. McNabb was suspended for his late hit on Anaheim's Ryan Poehling that injured the Ducks center. Vegas leads the best-of-7 series 3-2. In other news in the NHL, it appears the Edmonton Oilers have made a coaching change. According to multiple reports, the Oilers have fired Chris Knobloch. Edmonton hired the 47-year-old coach in November 2023. He guided the franchise to consecutive Stanley Cup final bursts before a first-round exit this season. In other news, in some front office change for the Vancouver Canucks, it appears the team have promoted Ryan Johnson to general manager, while Daniel and Henrik Sedin will serve as co-presidents of hockey operations. This comes according to multiple reports. The Canucks needed the change after GM Patrick Alvin was fired near the end of the season, and former president of hockey operations Jim Rutherford announced his exit earlier this month. Johnson is a 49-year-old former NHL center from Thunder Bay, Ontario. He first joined the Canucks front office in 2013 and was named assistant general manager in 2024. The Sedins, meanwhile, became local legends in the city over the 17 seasons they played for the Canucks. The Flin Flon Bombers are out of contention at the Centennial Cup. Last night, the Bombers closed out the preliminary round with a 3-1 win over the Truro Bearcats. However, it was a case of too little too late as Flin Flon was unable to secure a playoff spot. The Centennial Cup quarterfinals begin tomorrow with the championship game set for Sunday. The largest Indigenous hockey tournament in Canada kicks off today in Saskatoon. The Fred Sisakamoos Chief Thundersticks National Hockey Championship returns this weekend, bringing together Indigenous athletes from across North America. The annual tournament honors the legacy of Fred Sisakamoos, the first status Indigenous player in NHL history. Games will be held at several rinks throughout the city, featuring divisions for youth, men's, and women's teams. Organizers say the event is about more than hockey, celebrating Indigenous culture, community, and reconciliation through sport. The tournament runs through Sunday, with championship games expected to draw large crowds. It's an all-Canadian clash for the Professional Women's Hockey League's Walter Cup. The Montreal Victoire hosts the Ottawa Charge tonight in Game 1 of the best-of-five championship series. The Minnesota Frost won the Walter Cup in the PWHL's first two seasons, but top-seeded Montreal ousted Minnesota in a semifinal series this year. Ottawa lost to Minnesota in last year's final. In baseball, the Toronto Blue Jays will get the day off today after an exciting 10th inning 5-3 win over the Tampa Bay Rays last night. Trailing 3-1 in the bottom of the 10th, outfielder Dalton Varsho hit a walk-off grand slam to help the Jays avoid a sweep in their three-game homestand against the Rays. The Jays will continue their season with a series against the Detroit Tigers starting tomorrow. In the NBA playoffs, the Detroit Pistons are on the brink of elimination in their best-of-seven NBA Eastern Conference semifinal series. The Pistons blew a 9-point lead, losing 117-113 in overtime to the Cleveland Cavaliers last night. Cleveland now leads the series 3-2. Well, that's the latest in NBC Sports. Our next sports update comes your way at the bottom of the hour, right after the 12:30 news and weather. The word of the day is next.
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1: It's 12:22 on the North at noon. The chief of Birch Narrows Dene Nation is calling for supports after a recent death in Turner Lake. Chief Jonathan Sylvester spoke at a Saskatchewan NDP press conference this week, earlier this week, discussing support for the community.
25: It's pretty sad and disheartening that it has to come to this to finally get some attention to the needs of our community. Our people are hurting, and so many are struggling to understand how something so tragic could happen here. Our thoughts are especially with the family. As a community, we are doing everything we can to come together and support one another. But let's be clear, our community has been calling for help for many years. We have repeatedly raised concerns about addictions, mental health, and public safety in the North. There have been times when we had extremely limited police presence in our communities. We had to hire our own security force, but they're limited in what they can do also. Even when we get a new police officers, they require months of training and are stretched very thin. We have drug dealers all over our community, Many of them are not even from our community. We are a small community. Everyone knows everyone. But my message is to be more invest. We need more investment from our government. We need governments to stop making promises and start delivering real supports on the ground. Today is about mourning Shaleya and supporting her loved ones, but it's also making sure our communities like ours are heard. I want to thank everyone who has reached out with support and prayers. It means a great deal to our people. Please continue to keep this family in our community in your hearts in the days ahead. Thank you.
5: So with that, we could, if you want to move your mic first, and then
6: yeah,
5: we could.
6: Whoever's asking questions, I guess.
5: Yeah.
7: Well, because there's people on the call.
5: That's correct. That's correct.
7: We'll go with the room first, and then,
5: yeah.
7: So any questions in the room.
8: All right. Well, I guess my first question is to Chief Sylvester. It's obviously tough. You touched on law enforcement addictions treatment. Could you just take a little more about it, like about, are those of equal priority to you, or is one more important than the other? Are you able to talk to that at all?
25: I would say that they're all equal. They're all equal priority. We know we need all of them. You know, I always talk about the whole circle of care on how in every aspect that one, an individual needs more support in mental health and addictions and even safety. You know, when something tragic like this happens in a community, they all come together as one to help and support our community and make sure that we're safe. But I would say they're all equal.
9: Chief, has anyone from the province reached out to the community about the community safety officers or any other issues since the killing?
25: Nobody reached out from the province yet.
9: How does that make you feel?
25: Pretty angry, I guess. Pretty upset that, you know, we've been asking for this for many years and we're still not moving anywhere forward. So it makes me feel really disturbed, I guess.
9: Thank you.
5: And this I just want to say, you know, these are the kinds of things that's really upsetting. That we have a government now that's not only neglected the people in northern Saskatchewan, but continues to neglect.
9: I want to get your mic here.
5: Continues to neglect what the people need, the needs of the community members. Now the chief has numerous times had asked the province to support them when they needed their resources and the services in their community. I don't think that it's fair for community members to have to travel 200 or 300 kilometers to receive a service when that should be that they should have directly in their community. Now, I've seen firsthand, I've worked directly with this nation numerous times over almost 20 years, and the people in northern Saskatchewan, I've seen the way that these communities have to juggle money from one fund to another just to hold a conference, for example, you know, to be able to bring up these types of issues when it comes to mental health and addictions, when it comes to public safety. So, you know, just hearing the words from the chief, that makes me upset also. This government needs to step up and give them the services and the resources that they need to be able to tackle this.
1: That was Athabasca MLA Leroy LaLiberty. And before that, Birch Narrows Dene Nation Chief Jonathan Sylvester. And they spoke about supports for the community after a recent death in Turner Lake.
23: The Flin Flon Aboriginal Friendship Center invites you to stop in for lunch at their restaurant, open 9 to 3 weekdays. Check out Kokum's

0: The Friendship Center serves the community with a Head Start and youth program, weekly elders program, employment assistance, housing placement, and a community outreach program. Making a difference in the community, that's the Flin Flon Aboriginal Friendship Center, 57 Church Street in Uptown Flin Flon.
1: KFC big old jasin then hell koratiha and ke go the tahara tans in nin kelas twets and your host hanule which I would need a thin nanoche a your tenato a your tenato multanule KFC we see kazitan kaspa gashu tide he comes in nulat ale kanot he was in highway 2 which are it as a KFC gani gas with the nin kelas twets and tahara tans.
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4: It's 12:30, 6 degrees in LaRange, 13 in Prince Albert and Saskatoon, and 14 in Regina. 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
4: The Federation of Sovereign Indigenous Nations is calling on federal and provincial governments to respect First Nations rights as Canada looks to fast-track major projects. The Federation says mining, pipelines, nuclear developments, and transportation projects could impact treaty and inherent rights. Vice Chief Craig McCollum says First Nations must be fully informed and properly consulted before any approvals move ahead. FSIN is also calling for treaty-based funding to help First Nations participate in consultations. Police have charged a 16-year-old boy with threatening to take a gun to school in Regina. Police say they were made aware of the threat Wednesday and made an arrest the same day. The boy faces one count of uttering threats. Police say a 38-year-old man is also charged with careless storage of a firearm. The federal government says it will give more flexibility to liquefied natural gas power plants. Prime Minister Mark Carney made the announcement this morning. He says it's part of the strategy to double Canada's electrical capacity by 2050.
6: Over the next few months, we'll work with provinces, territories, Indigenous peoples, utilities, unions, to identify the actions needed to double our grid most effectively and affordably. The strategy rests on four pillars: build, connect, train, and make.
4: Carney says construction will cost more than $1 trillion and public money will be used to cover some of the cost. Manitoba Premier Wab Kanoo says a commissioner or regulator could enforce a planned ban on social media and AI chatbots for people under 16. He says they would work to convince tech companies to get in line or else face fines. Kanoo says details have yet to be worked out, and he also says it could take another year before the measures are actually in place. And Honda Canada has suspended its plans for a $15 billion electric vehicle complex in Ontario.
7: Honda is pulling the plug for now because of evolving business conditions, a change in external resource strategy, and shifting customer demand. The new EV plant had the potential to create 1,000 incremental manufacturing jobs in Alliston, Ontario. But the Japanese automaker notes this decision does not affect current employment or production levels at its existing

0: existing Alliston facility. The EV project had received funding commitments from both provincial and federal governments, but Honda says no money has been transferred to the company. Jason Wide, The Canadian Press, Toronto.
1: That's the latest from the NBC Newsroom. Remember, our news is available online anytime at NBCRadio.com. Weather is next.
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1: Taking a look now at your Environment Canada weather forecast, beginning with the north central region, including LaRange. Northeast, Pelican Narrows, Sandy Bay, Cumberland House, and Creighton. Northwest, Beauval, Buffalo Narrows, Isle of Grasse, and La Loche. Periods of rain today with a high of 12. Tonight, rain or snow, a low of minus 1. And Friday, periods of snow with a high of plus 2. Athabasca region, including Stony Rapids, Black Lake, Uranium City, and Fond du Lac. Periods of rain or snow, and the temperature falling to 0. Tonight, a low of minus 7. Tomorrow, mainly sunny, and a high of plus 3. Prince Albert and Saskatoon, periods of rain, high of 19. Tonight, a low of plus 5. Friday, rain or snow, and the temperature falling to plus 2. Regina region, cloudy, periods of rain, high of 15. Tonight, clearing, a low of 7. Friday, a mix of sun and cloud, and a high of 13. And checking our temperatures from around the province. Stony Rapids, Black Lake, Uranium City, Fond du Lac, and Wollaston, plus 2. Buffalo Narrows region, 8 degrees. Meadow Lakes, 10, and the Battlefords, 12. Creighton, Flin Flon, and the Paw are also 12. Prince Albert is 13 this hour. Saskatoon and Regina, 12. Yorkton's the warm spot at 20. And for LaRange, Stanley Mission, and Grandmother's Bay, cloudy and 7 degrees.
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9: And it was good afternoon, I'm Joel Willick with NBC Sports. The Prince Albert Raiders will need to win three games in a row if they want to be crowned this year's WHL champions. The Raiders are now trailing 3-1 in the championship series against the Everett Silvertips after they fell 5-2 in Game 4 last night. Game 5 is tomorrow night again in Prince Albert, and Game 6 and 7, if needed, will return to Everett. The Montreal Canadiens will look for a road win tonight in Buffalo in their second-round playoff series with the Sabres. Montreal lost 3-2 at home in Game 4 to Buffalo. The best-of-seven series is tied at 2 wins apiece. Teams that have taken 3-2 leads in series have historically won them almost 80% of the time, according to NHL stats. The Vegas Golden Knights, meanwhile, will try to eliminate the Anaheim Ducks tonight in the second round of the playoffs. The Knights will look to join the Carolina Hurricanes and Colorado Avalanche in the final four of the Stanley Cup playoffs. The Golden Knights are up 3-2 in the series, but will be minus defenseman Braden McNabb in tonight's Game 6. McNabb was suspended for a game for a late hit on Ryan Poehling in Game 4. The Edmonton Oilers have made a coaching change. According to multiple reports, the Oilers have fired head coach Chris Knobloch. Edmonton hired the 47-year-old in November of 2023. He guided the franchise to consecutive Stanley Cup final berths before a first-round exit this season. The Vancouver Canucks have also announced some changes to their front office. The team have promoted assistant general manager Ryan Johnson to the general manager role, while Daniel and Henrik Sedin will serve as co-presidents of hockey operations. This comes according to multiple reports. The Professional Women's Hockey League's Walter Cup opens tonight with the Montreal Victoire hosting the Ottawa Charge. The Minnesota Frost won the PWHL title in the league's first two seasons, but lost to Montreal in the semifinals this year. Ottawa lost to Minnesota in last year's final. The Toronto Blue Jays get a breather today after an exciting 5-3 win in an extra inning over the visiting Tampa Bay Rays. The Blue Jays will be in Detroit tomorrow, where they will send Treya Savage to the mound. Well, that's NBC Sports. The Indigenous Phrase of the Day is next.
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15: 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Hadzine, non and nahul ta, ten twitzanas, eskate hout, eskadini, a ban hall, dinzine, non and nahul ta, you think quentin, eskate hout, eskadini, a ban hall, ku, kusun lad, zinege, non and nanakil ta, des chas and boni dias, zin dizu te nakini, ounce and community school. Kiduna Ade Iskit Hauti Iskidni Father Port Memorial School Irneat Kiasi Chichiliasi Ireluneat Kioya Ta member Stanley Irelun Ath Baska Denisun Kine First Nations to Community Members Baho Asinagaha Yatinan Lands and Resources to Sas Till the Orolisi here at Hinunta.
1: It's coming up to 12:44 on the North at Noon. Earlier this week, Saskatchewan's Chief Medical Health Officer, Dr. Saqib Shahab, held a press conference, and the purpose was to discuss hantavirus, and he had information to pass on to Saskatchewan residents about what they should be aware of when it comes to hantavirus.
16: So in this particular outbreak on the ship, obviously I have to say that our thoughts and prayers are with the passengers and the crew. Like, it's been a very difficult time for them. It was, you know, they were sailing from across different continents and islands in the South Atlantic. But obviously, because they could account for everyone on the ship, you know, it's been managed really well in terms of when they first recognized that there was a case of hantavirus in a passenger, you know, everyone was isolated to the cabins, quarantined in the cabins. And now they have public health and clinical teams on board that are screening everyone as they disembark and return to their countries of origin. So I think it's been really well managed. Obviously, there were, you know, 8 people who did get ill, and unfortunately, 3 people, I think, who passed away. So very significant for the passengers on the ship. But, you know, I think there's been a lot of coordination among all the countries, and it's being managed really well. So, but, you know, it's very critical for the people on who were on the ship, who still have to go through a period of quarantine for, you know, up to 42 days as they come back to their home countries. But, you know, for the general public, and there's virtually no risk from that event. So, you know, and we have this information on our website that from 1994 till 2025, so about 31 years, we've had 38 cases of hantavirus pulmonary syndrome. So this is the severe presentation reported in Saskatchewan, and unfortunately 12 cases resulted in death. So as far as we know, there was one case reported in 2025, none so far in 2026. So we see anywhere from, you know, 0 to 1 or 2 cases a year. You know, as we discussed, The initial presentation is non-specific. It's, you know, it starts off as a viral illness, aches, pains, headache, fatigue, but very rapidly progresses to shortness of breath. So obviously, anyone with these symptoms are hospitalized, and then clinicians do ask for a history that were you cleaning a shed or a barn. But in any case, you know, when testing is done, you know, hantavirus is considered one of the tests. And again, we have an excellent lab system where testing is available. So, you know, if there was a case to present, you know, it is picked up. But of course, in most cases, when someone presents with these symptoms, it's usually another more common cause of respiratory illness. Yeah, so again, you know, the virus can live for a few days so first of all, rodents are the ones that get infected, and then it's in their you know, urine, saliva, feces, so and droppings. So, you know, it can live for a few hours in the environment. So if it's an enclosed space, the way people get exposed, you can get exposed from a rodent bite or a scratch, but most commonly it's through the respiratory route, that if you're sweeping up and you're generating that aerosols, you can breathe the hantavirus in. So that's why we recommend that, you know, air the cabin or a cottage out when you first open it after many months. You know, try to use a method that doesn't generate dust. And, you know, if you to be extra careful, certainly in an enclosed space, you know, in agriculture work, sometimes people have to go into an enclosed space that can't really be opened up the same way as a cottage can. You know, certainly wearing goggles and an N95 mask is really important. And certainly we have that information on our website, and the Canadian Centre of Occupational Health and Safety also has excellent information.
1: That was Saskatchewan's Chief Medical Health Officer, Dr. Saqib Shahab, and he held a press conference earlier this week to discuss hantavirus.
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1: 12:49 on the North at Noon, and for North Notes today, the Northwest Residential Boarding School Survivors Retreat is coming up toward the end of the month, and the Isle of Cross Friendship Center is promoting the events and organizing the event, rather, May 28th to 31st. The theme is reconnecting. There will be a number of things going on, including healing on the land, traditional meals, bush tea, bannock on a stick, also some nature walks and stargazing and other events, including live entertainment. And there will be IFC counselors on site. And that's taking place at Veterans Park, Highway 155, and again organized by the Isle of Cross Friendship Center.
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25: Good afternoon. This is your noon wildfire report for Thursday, May 14th, 2026. In the fire weather today, a low-pressure system supported by an upper-low feature will move into southern Saskatchewan, bringing showers for central and southern Saskatchewan and a risk of thunder showers over the southeastern portion of Saskatchewan. 20 to 40 millimeters is expected over the western boreal and the western plain regions in northern Saskatchewan. A mix of rain and snow is expected across northern Saskatchewan, border beginning in the late morning. Winds in the grasslands and cypress areas will be strong westerly, with gusts as high as 90 to 110 kilometers per hour. Temperatures will range from 14 to 22 degrees Celsius. There are two wildfires burning in the province today. One fire has been reported in the last 24 hours. This brings the total number of fires to date this year to 29, compared to the 5-year average of 117. Your FireWise safety tip of the day is: more than 50% of homes that are lost to wildfires are ignited and destroyed by wildfire embers. Help protect your property from fire by removing leaves, needles, and other debris. 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Anyone who sees a wildfire is encouraged to report it to the 24-hour toll-free fire watch number at 1-800-667-9660 or contact your nearest protection area office. This is Glenn Andrusik reporting from the Provincial Response Center in Prince Albert.
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1: It's 1 o'clock. It's 7 degrees in LaRonge, 13 in Prince Albert, 12 in Saskatoon, and 13 in Regina. Dense Atlanta Tan, good afternoon. I'm Amber Dawn with NBC News.
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1: Regina Police Service are investigating a weapons offense involving a firearm that resulted in a 29-year-old male being injured. Just after 7 a.m. this morning, officers were called to the 900 block of Retlack Street for a report of a firearms offense. Further investigation led police to a victim on the 300 block of Smith Street, and they had been shot. The victim went to hospital with non-life-threatening injuries. At this time, the investigation is continuing, and if anyone has information, contact Regina Police Service or the Crime Stoppers. The Federation of Sovereign Indigenous Nations is calling on federal and provincial governments to respect First Nations rights as Canada looks to fast-track major projects. The FSIN says proposed approval reforms involving mining pipelines, nuclear development, and transportation projects could impact treaty and inherent rights. Vice Chief Craig McCollum says the First Nations must be fully informed and properly consulted before any approvals move ahead. McCollum says any processes that lack meaningful nation-to-nation engagement is unacceptable. FSIN is also calling for treaty-based funding to help First Nations participate in consultations and policy reviews. The Moose High campaign takes a day to encourage Canadians to stand together against gender-based violence. The movement began along BC's Highway of Tears and promotes respect, healing, reconciliation, and safety for women, children, and all people. One in three women will experience sexual assault in their lifetime, and thousands of women and children across Canada stay in shelters each night because it's not safe to go home yet. Domestic violence is preventable, and choosing to wear a moose hide pin is a symbol of commitment to respect, reconciliation, and also safer communities. In Prince Albert, they had a gathering at the Riverbank Monument with the Grand Chief, City Mayor, and guests in attendance, followed by a short walk to the PAGC Urban Centre, followed with lunch. Canada's Chief Medical Officer of Health says 26 people across the country are being contacted by public health authorities to monitor for hantavirus symptoms. Dr. Joss Reimer gave an update in Ottawa today.
4: So those 26 were reported to us from European authorities as being no risk. We've decided to take a precautionary approach and instead consider them to be low or minimal risk.
1: Reimer says all the passengers shared flights with someone with hantavirus, but it's believed they didn't have close contact with anyone who was sick or sat near them. New online polling released on World Vaccine Day suggests one in four Canadians have declined a vaccine recommendation by their doctor. The data indicates most of them did so because they were concerned about potential side effects. Canada's Chief Medical Officer of Health, Dr. Joss Reimer, says the vaccines are one of the most successful medical interventions that they've ever had.
4: They have saved millions of lives around the world and remain one of the strongest tools that we have in our toolbox to prevent illness around the world. And so when I hear that people are concerned or choosing not to follow the guidance of their physician in getting a vaccine, we're obviously concerned about the outcomes of that.
1: The chair of Proof Strategy says the agency decided to survey people about vaccines after Canada lost its measles elimination status last year. And that's the latest from the NBC Newsroom. Remember, our news is available online anytime at nbcradio.com. 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
3: NBC weather forecast for the north central region, including LaRonge, northeast region, including Pelican Narrows, Sandy Bay, Cumberland House, Creighton, and the northwest region, Beauval, Buffalo Narrows, Isle La Crosse, and La Loche. Periods of rain expected for today with a high of 12. Periods of rain changing to snow tonight, low minus 1. Snow tomorrow and high of plus 2. For the Athabasca region, Stony Rapids, Black Lake, Uranium City, and Fond du Lac. Periods of rain changing to snow, temperature falling to 0. Snow ending in the evening tonight, low minus 7, and tomorrow mainly sunny, high plus 3. Prince Albert and Saskatoon, rain with risk of thunderstorm, high 19. Rain tonight, low plus 5. Tomorrow is going to be rain, temperature falling to plus 2 in the afternoon. Regina, rain with wind gusting to 90 today, a high of 15. Rain ending late in the evening, then clearing, low 7. Tomorrow, 60% chance of showers for the afternoon and a high of 13. Right now, Stony Rapids not reporting. Uranium City at 2. Collins Bay, Wollaston Lake, 1. La Loche, Buffalo Narrows, 8. Meadow Lake, Green Lake, 10. North Battleford, 10. Flin Flon, Creighton, 12. Saskatoon showing 12. Regina, 13. Yorkton, 18. Waskasoo at 12, LaRonge 7, and Prince Albert right now, 13 degrees.
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0: Melinda was asking for Jelly Roll, Save Me, NBC. Of course, being pick and play, we had to play it, right? What do you want to hear? What do you think would sound great? Text me up. Let's do some pick and play right now. Up until 2 o'clock, I'm playing requests. So what's it going to be? 306-425-4101. That's our text line. We need name of the song and who sings it. We'll see how many of these fit in before 2 o'clock. You can also head to our Facebook post about weird taste in music. So it does not get weirder than that. Anyway, you can post on there as well. One of those two ways, tell me what you need to hear.
1: We got you, Gochinaga Chipichi Stowawak, Kini Yihigok, and Nikagi of Pigiswau, of Meetit Sahogawin, of Meet and Tawigi Nikotato Chai Michigin, Tashuchigi Wigin boarding home. He's been a Gosoma, Gigis Padhegon. 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
5: The Venice House in Prince Albert, 2nd Avenue West. Venice House Pizza, 306-922-2222. The Venice House in PA with a song for you.

Dakota Fable, Deal With It, NBC, Saskatchewan's Indigenous Radio Network, NBC 122. It's your Thursday. Over half of teens who play video games say that it helps them with their problem-solving skills. And it's probably true, right? If you've got a game that involves a lot of puzzles and like mental figuring of things out, yeah, I can see that. 56% say that it helps them with problem-solving skills. However, 41% also say that it hurts their sleep. Which means, yeah, well, just one more round, or I got to get to a place where I can save it. Could be cutting into the total sleep, and that's definitely not helping, right? Sorry, I tried to help you guys. I did. Rosie was looking for Reba, my sister, NBC.

0: Shannon looking for Luke Combs, and when it rains, it pours. NBC Saskatchewan's Indigenous Radio Network. 1:30 for your Thursday. I mean, it's true. When it rains, it pours, and Saskatchewan weather definitely seeing some of that. Through the north, central, northeast, and northwest regions, in fact, rainfall warnings in effect across this. Like, it's a band that goes all the way across the province right through there. They're talking about localized amounts between 15 and 30 millimeters, and some of that changing to snow as we get into tonight, and possibly some snowfall on Friday and Saturday also contributing to some of that due to recent snow melt and localized flooding. This is according to Environment Canada. Due to recent snow melt and localized flooding concerns, the ground has been reduced or has a reduced ability to absorb that rainfall, so that could cause more flooding and more problems. So yeah, just a heads up. And in the south, the other thing we were talking about the last couple of days, that freakish amount of wind that's on the way. Southern quarter of the province still under those like extreme wind warnings. It's an orange warning for wind. Talking gusts to 70 to 110 kilometers per hour in some areas. It's going to be really breezy. That should hopefully die down later tonight. But until then, barbecues could be crossing the roads. just terrible things blowing away. Just a bit of a heads up if you're driving in the south. Watch out for debris, I guess. 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
1: NBC weather, north central, northeast, northwest regions, periods of rain today with a high of 12, periods of rain changing to snow tonight, low minus 1, and then snow tomorrow, high plus 2. Athabasca region, periods of rain changing to snow with temperature falling to 0 today. Tonight, snow ending in the evening at a low of minus 7, tomorrow mainly sunny, high plus 3. Prince Albert and Saskatoon get rain and a risk of a thunderstorm today, high 19. Rain tonight with a low of plus 5, and rain tomorrow, temperature falling to plus 2 in the afternoon. Regina gets rain and wind gusts to 90 today with a high of 15. Rain ending late this evening, then clearing, low 7. Tomorrow, good chance of showers for the afternoon, high 13. Right now, Stony Rapids not reporting. Uranium City at 2. Collins Bay, Wollaston Lake, 1. LaLoche Buffalo Narrows, 8. Meadow Lake, Green Lake, 10. North Ballard, 10. Flin Flon Creighton, 12. Saskatoon showing 12. Regina, 13. Yorkton, 18. Waskasoo at 12. LaRonge, 7. And Prince Albert, right now, 13 degrees.
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1: Lancelot Knight with Lily, NBC, Saskatchewan's Indigenous Radio Network. Hey, today is Thursday, May 14th. Today is National Brioche Day. It's also National Buttermilk Biscuit Day. Both sound good. And Dance Like a Chicken Day. How do chickens dance? Just make it up as you go. You'll be fine.

0: Tragically Hip, My Music at Work, NBC Saskatchewan's Indigenous Radio Network, 146 on your Thursday. So 10 years ago, Tragically Hip took to the stage the final time in Kingston. It was like a huge night, like the televised part of this. It was a Canadian cultural fabric moment, right? Now the band is set to honor that with a live album. And it's got an exclusive CBC rebroadcast global live stream for the national celebration. But that album is going to be pretty cool because it also features recordings for the band's final Cross Canada tour. The album itself, if you're thinking, you know what, I got to get a piece of this this memorabilia, August 22nd is when this is going to be coming out. So be ready. Think about picking this up and having a piece of Canadian history.
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Leslie was asking for some Lee Marlowe before it's too late. NBC 152. That's going to wrap things up for Pick and Play. Hey, great job picking songs. Only had so much time to work with, though. So our next round of Pick and Play is tonight between 8 and 10 o'clock. 2 o'clock news on the way. Still have the weekend coming up. And right now, the Garda piece. Storms never last. NBC.

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1: It's 2 o'clock. It's 7 degrees in LaRonge, 14 in Prince Albert, 12 in Saskatoon and Regina. That's it, Lanetean. Good afternoon. I'm Amber Dawn with MBC News.
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1: The Regina Police Service is investigating a weapons offense involving a firearm that resulted in a 29-year-old male being injured. Just after 7 a.m. this morning, officers were called to the 900 block of Retallick Street for a report of a firearms offense. Further investigation led police to a victim in the 300 block of Smith Street, and the victim went to hospital with non-life-threatening injuries. At this time, the investigation is still ongoing, and if anyone has information, contact the Regina Police Service or Crime Stoppers. The Federation of Sovereign Indigenous Nations is applauding a court decision that halted the proposed Alberta separation referendum. The Alberta Court of King's Bench ruled the province failed to properly consult First Nations before approving the petition process. FSIN Chief Bobby Cameron says the decision is another reminder that treaty rights supersede provincial laws. Cameron says First Nations never gave up their rights to lands, waters, and resources under the treaty. FSIN says the ruling should also serve as a warning against any similar separation discussions in Saskatchewan. Prime Minister Mark Carney has weighed in after a judge threw out Alberta petition calling for a referendum on separation. Carney spoke on Parliament Hill today.
4: As someone who was raised in Alberta, proud Albertan, I view that very much the best place for Alberta is in Canada, and certainly a Canada that works, which is what we're pursuing. And I think the evidence, well, others will judge.
1: The judge ruled the petition shouldn't have been issued under the provincial law and that Premier Danielle Smith's government neglected its duty to consult First Nations. Smith called the ruling anti-democratic, and she said the government would appeal. Honda Canada says it has indefinitely suspended its plans for a new EV plant in Canada that had the potential to create 1,000 jobs. As the Japanese automaker looks to reduce its losses, Daniel Ross of Auto Insights Company, Canada Black Book, says it seems like a short-term move.
5: So I think now's the time to sort of bolster up, actually, that strategy to get things moving, because I think now is the most positive outlook there has been on EV adoption for Canada.
1: Ross says EV adoption sentiments in Canada improved after the federal government announced its rebate program for EVs under $50,000 in February. And that's the latest from the MBC Newsroom. 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
9: NBC weather forecast for the north central region, including LaRonge, northeast region, including Pelican Arrows, Sandy Bay, Cumberland House, Creighton, and the northwest region, Beauval, Buffalo Narrows, Isle of Crosse, and La Loche. Periods of rain expected for today with a high of 12. Periods of rain changing to snow tonight, a low minus 1. Then snow tomorrow with a high of plus 2. Athabasca region, Stony Rapids, Black Lake, Uranium City, and Fond du Lac. Periods of rain changing to snow with the temperature falling to 0. Snow ending this evening and a low of minus 7. Tomorrow mainly sunny with a high of plus 3. Prince Albert and Saskatoon, rain with risk of a thunderstorm today, high 19. Rain tonight, low plus 5. Tomorrow, rain, temperature falling to plus 2 in the afternoon. Regina, rain today, wind gusting to 90 with a high of 15. Rain ending late this evening, then clearing, low 7. Tomorrow's going to be a good chance of showers for the afternoon with a high of 13. Right now, Stony Rapids showing 1, Uranium City at 3, Collins Bay, Wollaston Lake, 0, La Loche, Buffalo Narrows, 8, Meadow Lake, Green Lake, 11, North Battleford, 11, Flin Flon, Creighton, 14, Saskatoon showing 12, Regina, 11, Yorkton, 16, Waskasoo, 11, LaRonge, 10, and Prince Albert, right now, 13 degrees.
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0: Miranda Lambert, Little Red Wagon, NBC, Saskatchewan's Indigenous Radio Network, 215. Now, if you listen to Miranda Lambert music, you could easily get the impression that she maybe came from more humble beginnings, right? Yeah, her music's raw. It's got that good home feeling sort of thing. It turns out she may have had a little more spoiled of an upbringing, because her childhood home recently sold for $1.5 million. Yeah, like, she grew up not in, like, this tiny little farmhouse by any stretch. It was a four-bedroom, five-bathroom, 4,600-square-foot house. Granted, a little older, right? Like, it was built in 1923. But, yeah, it was listed for $1.585 million. Property received a full-price offer. Went into pending status March 21st, according to the online real estate sites. But, yeah, sold off. And, again, it's weird. Like, Little Red Wagon, you hear that and you're like, yeah, she probably had a Little Red Wagon. Well, it's a good chance she had, like, multiple Little Red Wagons as a kid.
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live NBC 221 on your Thursday. Researchers say, so statistically, 61% of us have found money behind the sofa cushions. If you're looking for that little spare change, maybe one of the first places you want to look. 68% of people say they found items like missing jewelry or pens, that kind of stuff. As for the missing remote control, statistically, over the life of your couch, the remote control gets lost in there 900 times over the life of your sofa. So maybe that should be the first place you look every time.

Lake Hurrington. People are crazy. NBC, Saskatchewan's Indigenous Radio Network, NBC 229. Maybe that's why, statistically, people who live in rural areas are happier. Happier than city dwellers. This new research came out talking about this. The study surveyed people across Canada using the happiness scale. And basically, they said cities, they've got higher salaries in general, higher education levels, lower unemployment rates, but in terms of joy, people who lived in the countryside were on average 8 times happier.

0: happy. And then those of us who live outside of the big city, we're just happy in general.
1: You go, Treasury Board President Anita Anand. He tweet and me the artificial intelligence. He said, "You got the, you got we have a chita to get with the who toasts on the confidentiality." He said, "You got the woman." Anand, or he too is he got the name got no Quebec. He me go I am to go to toasts on the new artificial strategy. He said, "You got the." Yego Chanama Federal Government Operations. Yego ye tweet ye did it a ho is a yak. Yego doce government operations go se me tata we che go se katawa is we go Canadians. Yego me got so me nagatawa ega we so oda stats and me do science or research ki se de gatigman. Anand to AI in the Tagiapatan Yago Chanama automatic routine task. He said, "They got the Bugo AI Mudaway Apatan. You speak managa cabinet confidentiality." He said, "They got the Piego Napio Tuchi, Alberta. Yigi miss you at one end of you is the Tagipohut. And the Midochi, Yigi sweep a meeting it. Tyler, you're on. Sherwood Park. You the SWAT. Guilty gate. You go to Sanamaga. He's sweeping Pamitsi. Get the Pahata hot. You go to the court. Tunisa head on collision. Get to Chimano. Utahoma, August 2022. You see, it's in the heart of the heart, and he said that Jim, he got Annie McDonald, he said he got so. He got me now, what judge, he too, he said me now, Yoram Chuck, he got to keep a mitzvah, he keep a goof paski. So my answer was what I see in Toronto. He too, he see, he got snatch, he got toss up, and he said no, and he got to say, I got him much, he got to have an ask. Even to have been a no go, we got a Kamiska, Yego, Dotson, Yego, Mittoni, Niwa Metato, Mitton, Tabanas, Hogim, Biscoatic. Ego had nigger suspects, kissed the Hassotic. Mamoe 322 charges, we immediately. 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You eat, with that chicken, you have an ask for trucking yard. It is titi to that chicken, you get them at Brampton, Ontario.
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1: It's 3 o'clock. It's 10 degrees in LaRonde, 14 in Prince Albert, 12 in Saskatoon, and 11 in Regina. Dance Atlantean, good afternoon. I'm Amber Dawn with MBC News.
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1: Meadow Lake RCMP seized some illicit drugs and trafficking paraphernalia during a traffic stop on Thundertile First Nation. On May 11th at approximately 5:45 p.m., RCMP Combined Traffic Services initiated a traffic stop after recognizing an SUV that matched the description of a stolen vehicle. The investigation determined that the SUV was stolen and the one that they were looking for. As a result, officers arrested the three occupants. During the search of the SUV, officers located and seized 94 grams of methamphetamine, 11 grams of cocaine, as well as trafficking paraphernalia, an imitation firearm, and other weapons. And as a result of their investigation, 26-year-old Michaela Jimmy, 35-year-old Ashton Martell, and 27-year-old Tariq Nicotine, all from Thunderchild First Nation, have been charged with multiple charges, including possession of weapon for dangerous purpose and possession of purpose for the purpose of trafficking of cocaine and methamphetamine. Michaela Jimmy has additional charges, and they all appeared in Onion Lake Provincial Court yesterday on May 13th. The Federation of Sovereign Indigenous Nations is calling on federal and provincial governments to respect First Nations rights as Canada looks to fast-track major projects. The Federation says mining, pipelines, nuclear development, and transportation projects could impact treaty and inherent rights. Vice Chief Craig McCollum says First Nations must be fully informed and properly consulted before any approvals can move ahead. FSIN is also calling for treaty-based funding to help First Nations participate in consultations. And the Moose High campaign takes a day, May 14th, to encourage Canadians to stand together against gender-based violence. The movement originated in BC at the Highway of Tears, and it promotes respect, healing, and safety for women, children, and all people. Now I'm going to share some staggering stats. 1 in 3 women will experience sexual assault in their lifetime. And thousands of women and children across Canada are staying in shelters each night because it's not safe at home. There have been 1,181 cases of missing or murdered Aboriginal women in Canada between 1980 and 2012, according to the RCMP, with BC recording more than any other province. And grassroots organizations actually believe the number to be closer to 4,000 cases of MMIW. Domestic violence is preventable, and choosing to wear a moose hide pin is a symbol of commitment to respect, reconciliation, and safer communities. In Prince Albert, they had a gathering at the Riverbank Monument with the PAGC Grand Chief Brian Hardlott, Prince Albert City Mayor Bill Powelinski, and special guests in attendance. Prime Minister Mark Carney says the best place for Alberta to be is in Canada, and his comments come a day after a judge threw out an Alberta petition calling for a referendum on separation. Carney also spoke about the referendums on Parliament Hill today.
4: We're a democracy. We have certain standards and an ability for provinces to hold referenda on a variety of subjects, and if following the rules, they hold referendums. Obviously, we support that.
1: The judge ruled the petition shouldn't have been issued under provincial law and that Premier Danielle Smith's government neglected its duty to consult First Nations. That's the latest from the MBC Newsroom. Remember, our news is available online anytime at mbcradio.com. Weather is next.
5: you're up to date for the Saskatchewan Indian Gaming Authority. SIGA holds two Responsible Gambling Awareness Weeks each year. RG specialists will be on hand at SIGA casinos from May 4th to the 15th for the spring edition of RG Week.
1: It's 3:05. Taking a look now at your Environment Canada forecast. For the north central region, including LaRonge, northeast region, including Pelicaneros, Sandy Bay, Cumberland House, Creighton, northwest region, including Beauvel, Buffalo Narrows, Isle of Crosse, and La Loche. Tonight is going to be having some rain, changing to snow with a low of minus one. Friday, more snow, some gusty winds, and a high of plus two. Athabasca region, including Stony Rapids, Black Lake, Uranium City, and Fond du Lac. Tonight will be partly cloudy with a low of minus 7. Friday will be mainly sunny and a high of plus 3. Prince Albert and Saskatoon, tonight there's going to be some rain, gusty winds, and as well as a low of plus 5. Friday will be having some rain or snow and temperatures falling to plus 2. Regina tonight is clearing with a low of 7. Friday there will be a mix of sun and cloud and a high of 13 degrees. Looking at temperatures around the region, I do see some weather alerts in place, so I'll go over those. There's a yellow warning for rainfall in the Peter Pond Lake area, Buffalo Narrows, and as well as LaRonge, including the Provincial Park in LaRonge and arm of Meadow Lake, Waterhen. Okay, and we have some freezing rain warnings in the Wollaston Lake area, Collins Bay. And there is a orange wind warning for the city of Regina. Now, the current temperature for Stony Rapids is sitting at 0 degrees right now. So it has some precipitation of rain, which could change to snow if it gets a little bit colder. Uranium City is 4 degrees. Collins Bay, Wollaston Lake is 0. Buffalo Narrows, La Loche is sitting at 6. Meadow Lake, Green Lake is 10 degrees. North Battleford is 11. Flin Flon, Creighton is sitting at 13. Saskatoon is 12 degrees. Meanwhile, Regina is 11 degrees with some wind gusts reaching up to 91 kilometers, it's saying. Yorkton here is 17 degrees. Waskasu Lake is 9 degrees. And LaRonge, 10 degrees. Here in Prince Albert, it's 14 degrees. Now stay tuned. Up next is the Denehoni.
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0: 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E Johnson. 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
2: Ta konin Leonil Jerun on 30, Nene no hetau, a sonnet at you, Hogata, Nenayat you, abuse on a ye. 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I don't think it's a bit any out here.
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1: It's not an adult who a general is a tash. Tas internet, to a tiasanat to Berra Hazel Chu, on a semi yas dane, which are near, busy deuce, or youth and on it also. Back to Patash days, than a sarini tilse, last week as he sanat a day. The Haru tail, made in nation, Saskatchewan, e sanunt a beat as it's an a yaw al yansi, Canada gay yawha. July, es get hacha other hold house, es hot hacha other hold house, and Begakos yans ide, Janos e, back to Patash.
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0: Dorote solo de NBC de no neuro as a cosi David McIntyre who she see da ho ni no it see no habe ke was chi
1: Tony Zerde a conway design cha as a salt grazi in de best cho hel ti zinege a sa ja zu za me on en naul kha de na chi de ne be de ai ti tani deli ha 22nd street east 1st avenue north ho ye ni de lu 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
0: 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Athabasca Denison Sine Education Authority. Porit isa. Suganorilt iu. 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Put the 84% Danatalana, Nuhnanochisi, band members, Tanlito. 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
1: Kutlashne jane asne de klavali asti hasn't told John Thrasi NBC Dene Honi Balabi Brothers Dreshanal Tla Dene El Tiu Halabata God ain't finished with me yet NBC Dene Honi
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1: Arant, Aze. The road is solo to the MBC, then on your old ass, because the David McIntyre, who she saw a client, never doesn't tort, I al Kiasi don't sinig, John Frossi, who ye sam, Yasi Nisi don't sinig, so only I'm John Adonate.
2: Oh, so that's my. I'm just getting over my late wife's death about that. This is going on 7 months now.
1: Mm-hmm. My condolences.
2: No.
1: All right. 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Tahu ado kusine nanazan.
2: Su ala elasinja. Esun tanza aw ngani dan dawze you see and not edisa.
1: Mhm. 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
2: Esu I was say another month or so. Esun yafa aw so yaf chova. 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
1: Mhm.
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2: A si hunt edar Ivan no hol gide ho bore snu tu. A tu santa ho la na ta de ho ado teo ya a si. A but a si ya ve a si e si na gi ha de chen. E da ve a re e but a si ya ve a la o. Ho la na ta de ho te lo.
1: Yeah, I got no idea what it to sound. Yeah, and we are today. And northwest.
2: Residential school night brother. Winnipeg trade school night brother. The university night brother. Brandon.
1: Who asked the Nisi then in the Yate Barins? I really know that who I don't to Sala Jade to got on to
2: the Nisi. I've been asking her that to Sala later in 1960 something.
1: Yan nathar chan donesh ni dhano khunwa dili si tani dhano ato kone lkha.
2: E dhile hund uwa dhala nara siva yit asa ba daf siya hu da ahle dhila dhoon asi nal gile ala dhala wali dhala ibet e tuusi heldina ku da se shiye siva like mining industry da mining sana dhoon at about four mines in our area. It's in two hills. It's about hills, isn't it? Cool. Go into the rivers.
1: Cool. Second, it's in Delhi near the base. The new Yase Katane Tare 3 environment impact study. Can I take a den hell cohort? The whole you den hell cohort deal in the name.
2: She's a barrel at Oto in the other Nagi. Then I go out with the other Nagota. Then I see that they needed that in Zona. Put here. Who my father, the other days on work with Oton needed. Then I take off the Hanuni Nunem to the Dada DC. You assume me home and a kid. Because it's in training little like liaison working with them, then I so do them to this thing. Yeah, it unless ha do father 45 years tonight, bro. Then I dad da after I hold the clue, cha I see, but then I saw hold the job that I go to, then I got it now. Cancer, this is.
1: Operator,
2: heavy equipment operator, male. all of a sudden, after Alan Malidari, they get sick and you hear that a person has cancer, and all of a sudden that person's gone. Who? My company had a soup. 2 years that day,
1: Your Yatlasi Nihil Tadi Onare are in Yatlasi Twin Condine, but a coffee in Elsia.
2: Who are McLean Lake, who are you to Salat, and they got a spot there, it goes back to the lake.
1: Mm-hmm.
2: It drains back after the state is purified. That did a Yatlasin.
1: But we got that cool. Salatani Zanuta ni tasi no yatalana mining ni hel tatotse tene yatenda notse a danosi lototineteo ta kosiatalana a your boren denin zano ot a latana tere.
2: She's a barakota, is a barakota. Who did he? I've a life dollar sister. A hooker. See, I work for Midwest Diamond Drilling. They call it density. From the top to the bottom, you heat it up, and then you mark it down, and you do some chemical tests on everything. Uranium, radioactive, that's it. Pour concrete inside it just to block it off.
1: Nihil tadi bazi it ani zanun dana borinti ku ko am dana atala nala thoughts ya thin nana zan tani saborin a atla dana teo chande dana borinti ay ku tato parishka.
2: Well, see, there's no studies dana hundi, but the bazun is studied dudya. But when you see it, as a reality point of view,
1: he
2: was a heavy equipment operator.
1: Mm-hmm.
2: It didn't last long.
1: Mm-hmm.
2: And the other thing too, it did say another day, it's got to be a leak someplace, you know, but in radioactive, but you know, they don't see. The environment, right? They don't share the real tests of what they're doing. If they did, we would understand it. But it's not.
1: Kuntana atala na de tahal yehila kunti dana hel deyastia liaison workers that dila ayer dana nanonsi dana hel deyastio the company hel deyastio yati het alia tau ansi. Kunto nata yant hu e bazi.
2: Well, she said, but I got two different kind of point of view. Did he done it on it? They got their own agenda. They're going to release that agenda to the people. If you have a question to regard to it, they'll answer it, but not to question that she has an answer. So the best players, the best key players are all the CEO.
1: There goes the
2: Sartor Miri Hilba, Hut Yarasila, there are Sigon Yat, he sit Abayat, he see Carnijo, Imayat Hihala.
1: Yes, he needs it, don't think it Johnson and Tikua, a seer is an old ade, non dead, don't all yali.
2: No, I see a child of the world, I see a Sibori Miliha, Alice Sihara, Dilikani, North of 60. That you modern treaty that you like. A modern treaty gave self government as it is. I see, but I can't go that.
1: John Massey, the Atwusa, my condolences, Naba, Ro Aliant, Usole, Don Senegoha, Massicho.
2: Okay, Massicho.
1: We ask now the John Frosty, doesn't towards at this in Olya, NBC, then Honnik. Deal Zanassis, good deal, at least with an NBC, then Honnik, North Asi, David McIntyre. Who she saw, Tazan, Twets, and Duna, Ade, the season lat, Hanis, Rani, Ade, Nizilu, as a registration. Not Neil is a good free entry. Not our wolf, Hassad, or Sole, not our wolf, get a little, night pools, equias, and women's, etere, pool as Rotia, pool tournament, Eshkethani, Ade Bonidias, Ecolo 5:30 registration, Tanke Quen, Tanke E Arena, Guta. Down it now, let's see $500 on lavish. And I said, gift certificate to simulate GC. This is a government of Canada. This is a sound GC. Okay, second 400 or third tie GC gift certificate to see. Quasi it's a dance to boss. Get here's a honey. Yeah, I'm done. Your tea, but what's your order that prevention team 1306284 2044 Kuyana di Sade, Yana di Sale, Yana di Taratha, May 22nd to 24th, non in Nanaka hold ha, the non in Nadin hold ha, for the day genius on last, you know, the thing, Rede, Sara, Boni di Azan, 3 BLFN, ADCFS, aha, presents the healing workshop known as the Joe Cook Memorial Youth Center, 3 HTA Basu Conti. And Hana Hulet Ho healing and Otewa, a haunt us, Ibegaros Cross, BLFN Prevention, Sunday Old Tinole, 2842044, ADCFS, 306 8284 4915, Aha, it ho, 439 2200. Well, dude, Senegal, Belange, NBC, then on your roast, I Marcy Cho.
0: This next tune you're gonna know from all the square dances and all the meaty kitchen parties. You've probably heard the tune go around. Your auntie said it, or your grandpa said, come on, play that song there, that Big John McNeil. Hug

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2: It's 4 o'clock. It's 11 degrees in LaRonge, 14 in Prince Albert, 12 in Saskatoon, and 11 in Regina. Dance Atlanta Chan, good afternoon. I'm Amber Dawn with MBC News.
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2: Meadow Lake RCMP sees illicit drugs and trafficking paraphernalia during a traffic stop on Thunder Child First Nation. On May 11th at approximately 5:45, RCMP Combined Traffic Services Saskatchewan initiated a traffic stop after noticing an SUV that matched the description of a stolen vehicle. Investigation determined that the SUV was in fact the stolen vehicle that they were looking for, and as a result, the officers arrested three occupants. During the search of the SUV, officers also located 94 grams of methamphetamine, 11 grams of cocaine, drug trafficking paraphernalia, an imitation firearm, as well as other weapons. As a result of the investigation, 26-year-old Michaela Jimmy, 35-year-old Ashton Martell, and 27-year-old Tariq Nicotine, all from Thunder Child First Nation, have been charged with multiple charges, some of which include possession for a weapon for dangerous purpose and possession for the purpose of trafficking for the cocaine and methamphetamine. Michaela Jimmy is some additional charges, and they appeared in Onion Lake Provincial Court yesterday on May 13th. The Saskatchewan Public Safety Agency says more rain is expected over the next few days, could worsen flooding conditions across the province. Officials say areas already hit hard by flooding may see the biggest impacts from the weekend weather. The Water Security Agency has issued a new advisory, with the Meadow Lake region expected to receive the heaviest rainfall. The Northeast is also being closely watched, as melting snowpacks combined with rain could push water levels even higher. Officials are reminding anyone traveling over the long weekend to monitor conditions and to check on the highway hotline regularly. The Federation of Sovereign Indigenous Nations is applauding a court decision that halted a proposed Alberta separation referendum. The Alberta Court of King's Bench ruled the province failed to properly consult First Nations before approving the petition process. FSIN Chief Bobby Cameron says the decision is another reminder that treaty rights supersede provincial laws. Cameron says First Nations never gave up their rights to land, water, and resources under the treaty. FSIN says the ruling should also serve as a warning against any similar separation discussions in Saskatchewan. The Moose Hide campaign takes a day to encourage Canadians to stand together to end gender-based violence. The movement originated in BC at the Highway of Tears, and it promotes respect, healing, and safety for women, children, and all people. I'm going to share some stats now. One in three women will experience sexual assault in their lifetime. And there's thousands of children and women across Canada that are having to stay in shelters each night because home is not safe. There have been 1,181 cases of missing and murdered Aboriginal women in Canada between the years of 1980 and 2012. This is according to the RCMP, and recording the most is BC, more than other provinces. But some grassroots organizations believe that the number should be closer to 4,000 cases of MMIW. Domestic violence is preventable, and choosing to wear a moose hide pin is a symbol of commitment to respect, reconciliation, and safer communities. In Prince Albert here, we had a gathering at the Riverbank Monument with the PAGC Grand Chief Brian Hardlott, the City Mayor Bill Powalinski, and other special guests in attendance. Prime Minister Mark Carney and Alberta Premier Danielle Smith say they'll be in Calgary tomorrow to announce the next steps in their landmark energy pact. The memorandum of understanding signed last year saw the two governments commit to a number of steps to eventually have a bitumen pipeline built to the West Coast. Carney gave a few details about it today.
0: It's an agreement, so we all agree on this, that there are multiple preconditions for that pipeline moving forward. It includes strengthening the carbon market. It includes the methane regulations that the minister helped put in place and have been put in place now. It includes very much the Pathways project moving forward. No pathways, no pipelines. So all those elements moving forward.
2: A source with a knowledge on the discussions has said the two leaders are expected to announce an industrial carbon emission price of $130 per ton by 2040. Last year, Alberta froze its price at $95 per ton. And that's the latest from the NBC Newsroom. Remember, our news is available online anytime at NBCRadio.com. Sports is next.
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5: Good afternoon, I'm Joel Withick with NBC Sports. The NHL playoffs continue tonight with a couple games in the second round with one team facing elimination. The Montreal Canadiens will look to take the lead in their series with the Buffalo Sabres. That series is tied at two games apiece with tonight's Game 5 in Buffalo. Elsewhere, the Vegas Golden Knights will try to eliminate the Anaheim Ducks in the second round of the playoffs. The Knights lead that series 3-2. In other news out of the NHL today, the Edmonton Oilers made a coaching change. The Oilers fired Chris Knobloch this morning, and the Vancouver Canucks announced some changes to their front office. Ryan Johnson will be the new general manager, while Daniel and Henrik Sedin will serve as co-presidents of hockey operations. The Professional Women's Hockey League's Walter Cup Finals opens tonight with the Montreal Victoire hosting the Ottawa Charge. This will be the first year a new champion will be crowned, as the Minnesota Frost previously won the two first Walter Cup titles. Well, that's NBC Sports. Weather is next.
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7: NBC weather forecast for the north central region, including LaRange, northeast region, including Pelican Arrows, Sandy Bay, Cumberland House, Creighton, and the northwest region, Beauval, Buffalo Narrows, Isle La Crosse, and La Loche. Looks like you're going to be periods of rain changing to snow tonight with a low of minus one. Tomorrow, snow and a high of plus two. For the Athabasca region, Stony Rapids, Black Lake, Uranium City, and Fond du Lac. Snow ending this evening, low minus 7, mainly sunny tomorrow with a high of plus 3. Prince Albert and Saskatoon, rain tonight, low plus 5. Rain tomorrow, temperature falling to plus 2 in the afternoon. Regina, rain ending late this evening, then clearing, low 7. Good chance of showers in the afternoon tomorrow with a high of 13. Right now, Stony Rapids at minus 1, Uranium City minus 4, plus 4. Collins Bay, Wollaston Lake minus 1. La Loche Buffalo Narrows at 6, Better Lake Green Lake 10, North Battleford 10, Flin Flon Creighton 12, Saskatoon 11, Regina 11, Yorkton at 17, Waskasoo 8, LaRange 12, and Prince Albert right now 14 degrees.
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7: 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It's your haul home. It's brought to you by Knapp Attraction in Prince Albert, Meadow Lake, Melfort, Tisdale, and Saskatoon. Those weather warnings are no joke. Across the north, central, northeast, northwest regions, you've got rainfall warnings in effect for that 15 to 30 millimeters of rain. In the south, and we're talking like south of Saskatoon, in the Regina, Moose Jaw, Swift Current, and south of that, wind. Like crazy wind gusts over 100 kilometers per hour. There's dust storm warnings in the far, far south, like along the border. Dust storm, like it's kicking up so much dirt that visibility has been restricted. Yikes! Yeah, it's getting pretty ugly in the south part of the province. We'll keep you updated as this continues on. Lots of power outages in the south too, by the way. Benson Boone. His song Beautiful Things just reached a billion views on YouTube. So I figure, you know, we should probably start off your haul home with that one. NBC.

0: Matt Mack, Think Too Much, NBC Saskatchewan's Indigenous Radio Network, 4:18 for your Thursday. So, DIY jobs, you know, the stuff you got to do, like just stuff around the home. You got to fix a little something, paint a little something, right? DIY jobs, statistically, usually ignored for an average of 8 weeks before finally getting tackled. Okay, 8 weeks, so 2 months, really. A quarter of people admitting that they've caused more damage by leaving it untouched just because they hadn't gotten around to it. Okay. Barriers prior to lockdown included like lack of motivation, 48%. Time, 43%. Confidence took up a big chunk of that too. But yeah, it doesn't seem to have gotten too much better after the whole COVID thing. During COVID, you know what? That's the interesting part. During COVID, DIY projects went way up. Like getting done way faster. That's because we didn't have anywhere to go. But now that we have places to go again, it seems that the numbers have returned back down to normal. So, yeah, it's not, ladies, it's not that he's ignoring you getting the DIY jobs done. It's just, you know, he'll get to it. You don't have to nag. Like 2, 3 weeks later, 2 months later, apparently that's the norm.
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Snake oil salesman drive slow, NBC. 425 for your Thursday. Health experts say that nutmeg can actually protect against liver damage. Although I would assume that's significantly less effective protecting against liver damage if it's in eggnog, right? What? I'm trying to think, what else do you put nutmeg in, right? Especially if it's not a non-alcoholic nutmeg. I don't think it cancels out.

0: See Crazy in Love, NBC, Saskatchewan's Indigenous Radio Network. Hey, it's 4:33. It's your Thursday. It was exactly 10 years ago today, 2016, following the release of Beyoncé's Lemonade. All 12 tracks on the album hit the Hot 100, breaking Taylor Swift's 2010 record for the most songs on the chart at the same time by a female artist. Also on this day in history, let's take a look back. May 14th, 6 years ago in 2020, Keith Urban becomes the first major artist to play a drive-in concert during the coronavirus pandemic. Do you remember this? Performing to an audience of healthcare workers, actually, in Tennessee. 15 years ago, 2011, Blake Shelton and Miranda Lambert get married, forming a country music power couple to rival that Tim and Faith Hill thing, right? But they divorced 4 years later. 24 years ago in 2002, Rush releases Vapor Trails, their 17th studio album and first since the deaths of Neil Peart's daughter and wife 5 years prior. 38 years ago in 1988, Atlantic Records' 40th anniversary celebration takes place at New York's Madison Square Garden and includes appearances from a lot of their label roster, like the Bee Gees, Wilson Pickett was there, the Rascals, Crosby, Stills, and Nash, Foreigner, Genesis. It even had the main attraction, a rare reunion of Led Zeppelin. 62 years ago, 1964, Jan and Dean recorded Little Old Lady from Pasadena. And 70 years ago today, 1956, Buddy Holly visits an optometrist office to correct his horrible 2800 vision. Dude's practically blind. He was going to get contact lenses, but he hated them and decided to keep his signature glasses instead. There you go. That's what was going on today in music history.
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2: The Makwasagayakon First Nation 40th Annual Powwow in Loon Lake coming up May 15th to 17th. 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
4: Anishinaabe, who was recently celebrated and honored as an Indigenous singer-songwriter, was given the name of Evan Pang, a non-inherited name his mother chose, in an attempt to protect him from anti-Indigenous racism by portraying him as Asian. He was raised in Kaministiquia, near Thunder Bay. As an adult, he reclaimed his grandfather's name, Anishinaabe. As a teenager, he worked for a mining company, and after studying journalism, worked as a digital content creator for CTV News. He played in several bands and began writing music during the COVID-19 pandemic. In 2023, Anishinaabe was a Juno nominee as Contemporary Indigenous Artist of the Year for an album called Watin, which was his grandfather's first name, and included several spoken interludes by him. At this year's Juno Awards, Anishinaabe garnered two awards at a ceremony on March the 28th for Edge of the Earth. He received an award for Alternative Album of the Year and also in the category of Contemporary Indigenous Artist or Group of the Year. In accepting that particular award, he promised that he would no longer apply in the Indigenous category so as to make room for other artists. Bear Creek, a Grammy-nominated group made up of members from various First Nations, received the Juno for Traditional Artist or Group of the Year. As well, two-time winner William Prince performed a new song, as well as joining in on Big Yellow Taxi, celebrating the Lifetime Achievement Award of Saskatoon's Joni Mitchell. For NBC, I'm Eric Forbes in Regina.
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5: NBC weather, north, central, northeast, northwest regions, periods of rain changing to snow and a low of -1. Snow tomorrow, high +2. For the Athabasca region, snow ending this evening, low -7, mainly sunny tomorrow with a high to +3. Prince Albert and Saskatoon get rain tonight, low +5. Tomorrow, rain, temperature falling to +2 in the afternoon. Regina, rain ending late this evening, then clearing, low 7. Tomorrow's got a good chance of showers in the afternoon, high to 13. Right now, Stony Rapids, -1. Uranium City, +4. Collins Bay, Wollaston Lake, -1. LaLoche Buffalo Narrows showing 6. Meadow Lake, Green Lake, 10. North Battleford, 10. Flin Flon Creighton, 12. Saskatoon at 11. Regina, 11. Yorkton, 17. Waskasu, 8. LaRonge, 12. And Prince Albert, right now, 14 degrees.
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0: 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Police in France are apparently warning drivers to be aware of drunk deer and other inebriated wildlife. Apparently, there's a bunch of problems with some of the wild animals eating fermented fruits. There's actually videos being posted to social media by some of the local newspapers showing deer frolicking erratically, running in circles. All after consuming intoxicants, they're saying. They went on. Not all road users are sober, right? They basically wrote that deer and other creatures can become inebriated after eating the buds or fermented fruits of decaying plants and lead them to unpredictable behavior. And so, drivers are being warned to keep a lookout for sudden crossing, inconsistent trajectory, immobilization on the road, and disorderly escape. Yeah, Bambi causing a muck, basically. And listen, deer, that would be terrible. But I'm imagining, like, fermented fruits and, like, moose. I feel like that would be, like, weirdly so much worse.
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1: It's 5 o'clock. It's 12 degrees in LaRonge, 14 in Prince Albert, 11 in Saskatoon and Regina. Dance Atlanta and good afternoon. I'm Amber Dawn with NBC News.
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1: The Saskatchewan Public Safety Agency says 11 communities remain under local states of emergency due to flooding, including Sturgeon Lake First Nation. Officials say crews continue to provide equipment and support to communities dealing with rising water levels. Concerns are now shifting to another round of rain forecast for the weekend, along with strong winds that could lead to localized flooding. The SPSA says this year's spring runoff has already produced record flows in several parts of Saskatchewan. Five highways remain closed because of flooding, and travelers are urged to stay updated before heading out for the long weekend. The Federation of Sovereign Indigenous Nations is calling on federal and provincial governments to respect First Nations rights as Canada looks to fast-track major projects. FSIN says proposed approvals, reforms involving mining, pipelines, nuclear development, and transportation projects could impact treaty and inherit rights. Vice Chief Craig McCollum says First Nations must be fully informed and properly consulted before any approvals move ahead. McCollum says any processes that lack meaningful nation-to-nation engagements is unacceptable. The FSIN is also calling for treaty-based funding to help First Nations participate in consultations and policy reviews. And the Moose High campaign takes a day today to encourage Canadians to stand together against gender-based violence. The movement originated in BC at the Highway of Tears, and it promotes respect, healing, and safety for women, children, and all people. Now here's some stats. One in three women will experience sexual assault in her lifetime. And there are thousands of women and children across Canada that have to stay in shelters each night because it's not safe at home. There have been 1,181 cases of missing and murdered Aboriginal women in Canada between 1980 and 2012. And they say BC is recording the highest. But grassroots believe that the number is closer to 4,000 cases of MMIW. Now, domestic violence is preventable, and choosing to wear a moose hide pin is a symbol of commitment to respect, reconciliation, and safer communities. Here in Prince Albert, they had a gathering at the Riverbank Monuments with PAGC Grand Chief Brian Hardlott, the City Mayor Bill Powelinski, and special guests in attendance. Some of the new Midway food items for the Calgary Stampede were showing off in Calgary today. Including the lineup is cheese pizza, dusted in Cheeto dust, dipped in corn batter, and deep fried. Pizza 73 Culinary Director Jason Sheridan says he's responsible for the creation.
4: We just worked on trying to tie in a bunch of different pieces at Pizza 73, so our classic cheese slice, and then we partner a lot with Frito-Lay. And now you got two great things combined into one delicious deep-fried monstrosity.
1: Oh, Spam Fries and Ramen Donuts also made the cut for this year's menu. Now here's Don Mitchell with the Canadian Press Afternoon Business Minute.
5: Prime Minister Mark Carney says he's open to selling public assets such as airports if the proceeds help fund new infrastructure projects. A Transport Ministry discussion paper published last week on ports and trade suggests the government is also open to amalgamating some key ports while selling others. It's expected Prime Minister Mark Carney and Alberta Premier Daniel Smith will announce the next step in their landmark energy pact in Calgary tomorrow. And Brookfield Corporation has announced plans to combine its operations with its insurance business to improve capital efficiency and flexibility. Taking a look at the markets, the S&P TSX Composite Index was up just under 227 points. In New York, the Dow Jones Industrial Average was up 370 points. The Canadian dollar traded for 72.86 cents U.S. compared with 72.98 on Wednesday. The June crude oil contract was up 15 cents U.S. at $101 per barrel, and the June gold contract was down $21.40 U.S. at $4,685 an ounce. From the Canadian Press Business Desk, I'm Don Mitchell.
1: And that's the latest from the NBC Newsroom. 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
7: Good afternoon, I'm Joel Willick with NBC Sports. The Montreal Canadiens will be looking for a road win tonight to take a 3-2 lead in their second round series against the Buffalo Sabres. The two teams split both games in Buffalo and in Montreal leading up to tonight's Game 5. Also tonight, the Anaheim Ducks will look to stay alive in Game 6 against the Vegas Golden Knights. The Knights currently lead the Ducks 3-2. There were some changes today in the NHL landscape, with the Edmonton Oilers announcing that they had fired head coach Chris Knobloch. Also for the Vancouver Canucks, they made several changes to the front office. Ryan Johnson will serve as the team's new general manager, while Daniel and Henrik Sedin will serve as co-presidents of hockey operations. The largest Indigenous hockey tournament in Canada is underway in Saskatoon. The Fred Sisakamoose Chief Thunderstick National Hockey Championship returns this weekend, bringing together Indigenous athletes from across North America. The tournament runs through Sunday, with championship games in all divisions expecting to draw some large crowds. Well, that's NBC Sports. Weather is next.
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3: NBC weather forecast for the north central region, including LaRange, northeast region, including Pelican Narrows, Sandy Bay, Kimmerland House, Creighton, and the northwest region, Beauval, Buffalo Narrows, Isle of Crosse, and LaLoche. Periods of rain changing to snow tonight. It's going to be a low of -1. Snow tomorrow and high to +2. Athabasca region, snow ending this evening with a low of -7. Mainly sunny tomorrow, high to +3. Prince Albert and Saskatoon, rain tonight, low 5. Tomorrow, rain. And temperature falling to +2 in the afternoon. Regina, rain ending late in the evening, then clearing, low 7. Tomorrow, 60% chance of showers in the afternoon with a high of 13. Right now, Stony Rapids at -1, Uranium City at +4, Collins Bay, Wollaston Lake, -1. LaLoche, Buffalo Narrows, 6. Meadow Lake, Green Lake showing 10. North Battleford, 10. Flin Flon, Creighton, 12. Saskatoon at 11. Regina, 11. Yorkton, 18. Wascasoo, 7. LaRonge, 11. And Prince Albert, right now, 14 degrees. Here we go. Let's wrap things up for your workday. Listen, there's plenty of warnings across the province. That weather is angry. I can't think of a better way to describe this. It's angry. Let's start in the far northeast corner of the province. You're dealing with freezing rain for tonight. Okay, freezing rain continuing through into this evening. Lots of precipitation. Roads and walkways are going to be particularly icy and slippery. Across the north, central, northeast, and northwest regions, you're still under a rainfall warning with total local amounts 15 to 30 millimeters of rain. Some of that changing to snow overnight or into Friday morning, tomorrow. And then in the south, the wind, like freakish amounts of wind. I saw some pictures actually from some of the southern communities. I think it was Arcola. And it looked like some sort of weird blackouty sort of mess, and it was the dust. There was so much dust blowing around. They're dealing with winds blowing like across the entire southern part of the province, gusting to over 100 kilometers per hour. There's I'm sure there's garbage bins that are pulling out and passing people on the highway at this point. That can't be good. That can't be good. Anyway, yes, windy, raining, and freezing rain. So, yeah, plenty of things to keep us excited and busy for today, right? Hey, let's pull this 5 o'clock work whistle. Let's at least wrap up your work day. Here we go. It's

0: Rhonda Head searching for you, NBC Saskatchewan's Indigenous Radio Network. 519 on your Thursday. You already have supper figured out? Do you know what's on the menu? Because burgers may be the go-to. It turns out that it's the go-to menu choice for about one in five of us. This is according to new surveys. In a poll of self-identified hamburger enthusiasts, is that what we're calling ourselves now? I feel like that sounds so much more upper crust than dude that just hits the drive-thru too often. 58% admitted to frequently ordering burgers when dining out. The average respondent eats about five burgers per month, with boomers eating at least at about three or four. And this means the average respondent eats about 60 burgers per year. And that sounds absolutely delicious. Mm.
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0: Rolling Stones, Paint It Black, NBC. That song came out 60 years ago. 60 years ago. And I bring that up because the Rolling Stones have a new album, Foreign Tongues, coming out this year. They're not done. No. But what about a tour? Should there be a tour for this? Now, last week, the band actually did up a big album announcement event in New York. They brought in the press and stuff like that. Keith Richards shot down the idea. Sort of. He says, I mean, we could talk maybe next year. He said, I mean, possibly, you know, I mean, at this moment, we're just sort of saying we finished the record. Let's do this. Mick Jagger, however, had a bit more enthusiastic of a response in regards to the tour because he was saying, I absolutely would love to. He says, I hope to do it as soon as that's possible. I guess we'll see. Album, by the way, coming out July 10th.
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4: NBC weather forecasts. North Central, Northeast, and Northwest regions under a rainfall warning. Periods of rain changing to snow tonight with a low of minus one. Tomorrow, snow and a high of plus two. For the Athabasca region, Stony Rapids, Black Lake, Uranium City, and Fond du Lac, snow ending this evening with a low of minus seven. Mainly sunny tomorrow with a high of plus three. By the way, freezing rain warnings in effect for the northeastern corner of the province. Prince Albert and Saskatoon get rain tonight with a low of plus five. Rain tomorrow, temperature falling to plus two in the afternoon. Regina, rain ending late this evening, then clearing at a low of seven. 60% chance of showers in the afternoon tomorrow with a high of 13. Also, wind warnings in effect for the southern quarter of the province, like basically the whole way across, but the southern quarter of it. Yikes. And like extreme winds, we're talking gusts over 100 kilometers per hour. Right now, Stony Rapids showing minus one, Uranium City at plus four, Collins Bay, Wollaston Lake minus one, LaLoche Buffalo Narrows six, Meadow Lake, Green Lake 10, North Battleford 10, Flin Flon Creighton 12, Saskatoon 11, Regina 11, Yorkton at 18, Waskasoo 7, LaRange 11, and Prince Albert right now 14 degrees.
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And we thought, you know what? 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Maroon 5 right now. Makes me wonder. NBC.

0: I love that song. Big Wreck, that song, NBC Saskatchewan's Indigenous Radio Network. Hey, it's 5:46. It's Thursday, and I got three things you did not know yesterday.
1: Come
0: on. Three things you did not know yesterday. Ready for this? First one, the Hoover Dam contains enough concrete to build a two-lane highway from San Francisco to New York City. I think we underestimate sometimes just how huge that Hoover Dam is. Second thing you did not know yesterday, music can reduce physical pain. So listening to music has been shown to reduce the perception of physical pain. It doesn't eliminate pain, but it will change how your brain processes it. Basically, sound can literally shift your sensory reality. And the third thing you did not know yesterday, to understand and laugh at a joke, your brain needs to do five different things. First off, sensory processing. Secondly, perspective talking. Third, assessing encourages information. Fourth is finding it funny. And then fifth is creating a response. So all five of these sections have to come into play. Laughter basically exercises all the parts of your brain. Makes you feel better. So tell a joke. It's like exercise for your mind. There you go. Three things you did not know yesterday.
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Weekend Blinding Lights, NBC 552. Thursday's here. That's going to pretty much wrap things up for your haul home. But tell you what, if you are traveling in the south, please be safe in that wind. Gusts over 100 kilometers an hour. First time I've ever actually seen dust storm warnings showing up. It's a mess. In the central, north central, northeast, and northwest regions, you still got the rain that's coming down, and that's going to be the case for the next little while. Then it turns to snow. And in the far northeast, you've got freezing rain warnings. So, yeah, it's a cornucopia of terrible things happening with the weather. Be safe. I'm going to leave you today with Our Lady Peace. Innocent. Have a safe night. NBC.